0: Lord says,
1: My Father's will is that everyone who looks to the Son and believes in him shall have eternal life, and I will raise them up at the last day. John 6:40.
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1: If music be the food of love, play on, is the quote from William Shakespeare's Twelfth Night, with the hope that music would enhance romantic chances. Whilst recognising that some are not able to hear music, it does seem that music plays a significant part in our lives. Imagine a film without music. The music supplements and underscores the scene, action and dialogue, creating tension, bringing relief and lifting the spirits. Music features as background to entertainment at many events. I recall going to professional football matches where the pre-match music built expectations. And afterwards, well, if the team won, the music might be upbeat, but if they lost, it might be something more soothing to calm the disappointing fans. But imagine hearing a band or orchestra where the instruments are out of tune. Sometimes it might just sound okay, then suddenly there is a jarring noise. Any chance of creating a right atmosphere or conveying the artistic purpose of the composer is gone. The Apostle St. Paul said that without love, we are like a resounding gong or a clanging cymbal. Without love, in other words, we make a racket. We are an irksome noise. Instruments need to be in tune, not simply with itself or with other instruments, but with a common standard. Once this might have been a tuning fork, now it's done digitally. For us to fully express God's love, we need to be in tune with Him, in tune with His purposes, with lives resonating to the values of His kingdom, allowing the Holy Spirit to fine-tune our lives so that, in the words of Jesus, people might see your good deeds and glorify your Father in heaven. I'm John Claydon. I'm a Baptist minister living in Yorkshire.

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1: In life, we all face difficult days, and sometimes the challenges seem too overwhelming for us to even express how we feel. One such person who knew the weight of frustration and pain was Hannah, yet her prayer and vulnerability before God garnered an amazing result. She became pregnant with Samuel. Her cry to God to give her a child was so bold and sacrificial that she told the Lord, "If you give me a child, I will give him back to you." And as we see in 1 Samuel 1, when he was weaned, Hannah faithfully took him to the temple to be alongside Eli. Looking more closely at Hannah's prayer, we see she made a plea to God for a son and offered a vow to dedicate him to the Lord. When Hannah prayed, she did so sometimes in a way where no words were spoken aloud. In her brokenness, she couldn't even utter a word. She was too weak to talk, and so she wept bitterly before God. Her own husband couldn't understand why she was so deeply distressed, and the priest mistook her weeping for drunkenness. But correcting that, she described herself to Eli the priest as a woman deeply troubled. We see in God's answer, he gave Hannah the desire of her heart. But this was not just for Hannah. It was for the bigger picture, because Samuel grew up to be a mighty prophet in Israel. God saw that Hannah's desires were aligned with his purposes. And she shows her faithfulness even when her fortunes reverse and she has the desired child. She keeps her promise and dedicates him to a life of service, which demonstrates in a very, very practical way her surrender to God's ways being best and better. Like Hannah, we can come before God with our heart cry and know we will be heard regardless of any words spoken. Sally Binnerman, retired minister.

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1: We come in this moment and thank you, Jesus, for your amazing love. 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

0: Lord says,
1: I have come down from heaven not to do my will, but to do the will of him who sent me. And this is the will of him who sent me, that I shall lose none of all those he has given me, but raise them up at the last day. John 6:38-39.
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1: Have you ever considered just how important it is to have faith? We have faith when an appointment is made for us at the hospital and it doesn't get cancelled. Somebody is going to come and see to us and then they don't call in advance to cancel it. We have to have faith for all sorts of things. Faith, does it mean risk? Well, I suppose it does in a way, really. We trust that what's set in place is going to happen. Aidan Wilson-Tozer says this, God never uses anyone greatly until he tests them deeply. That's a real challenge, isn't it? I love this scripture in Hebrews 11 verse 1. It says, now faith is confidence in what we hope for and assurance about what we do not see. Pressure in life can pull us down at times, and it's so important for us to have faith. The worst forms of depression are cured when Holy Scripture is believed, said Charles Spurgeon. So for those who might be struggling with lowness, mental and emotional stress, faith lifts the spirit and begins to undermine things that pull us down in order to lift us up. Romans chapter 5 verse 3 says, we can rejoice too when we run into problems and trials, for we know that they help us develop endurance, and endurance develops strength of character, and character strengthens our confident hope of salvation. And this hope will not lead to disappointment, for we know how dearly God loves us because he has given us the Holy Spirit to fill our hearts with his love. Well, I pray that today you might just know faith rising in your heart and mind. God will never let us down. He will never leave us. He will never forsake us. Let's think about that during the course of the day today. I'm Roger Grassam. I'm a pastor and I live in Dunmow in the county of Essex.

0: 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Your voice of hope.
1: Thank you, Jesus, for your perfect love. In this moment, we pray, breathe your loving spirit into every troubled breast. 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Amen.

'cause I want to see. 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
2: 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Mark 11, 22 and 23.
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1: It might sound daft, but I've been reflecting back on the new year, which suddenly seems a long time ago. But not so much thinking about New Year's resolutions, but actually how 2026 might look and what I thought then. Like many of us, I started my new diary. I popped in family birthdays and special events, holidays planned and meetings. And then I made a pencil note on lots of post-it notes of possible plans. And then I put them to one side. I wonder today, do you feel there's a vacuum in your life? Have you just retired or been made unemployed? And you suddenly see a rather scary gap in your diary. A passage that means a lot to me, and I pray will do for you, is from Jeremiah 29, verse 11. For I know the plans I have for you, declares the Lord. Plans to prosper you and not to harm you. Plans to give you a hope and a future. This well-known passage is found in part of the scroll of Jeremiah, containing letters sent by the prophet Jeremiah to the Israelites living in the Babylonian exile. And at the time of his writing, Jerusalem and the temple had not yet been destroyed. But the Babylonians had already attacked Jerusalem twice and deported many Israelites in around 605 and 597 BC. These exiles actually had been encouraged to get involved in life in Babylon, but I can't help wondering whether they felt this was it. Surely this was not going to be my life now. So my prayer for you today is that you feel an exile, or there's a scary vacuum in your diary, that you will read these words prayerfully. Make a cup of tea and sit down and just pray that you will hear God's voice and sense He is with you in this time.

0: 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Your voice of hope.
1: Thank you, Jesus, for loving me. I'm lost in wonder, love, praise and glory at your perfect love for the world. Come, Almighty, come. May all who cry out to you receive your gift of eternal life. Amen.

0: the Lord says,
1: if you love those who love you, what reward will you get? Are not even the tax collectors doing that? And if you greet only your own people, what are you doing more than others? Do not even pagans do that? Be perfect, therefore, as your heavenly Father is perfect. Matthew 5, 46 to 48.
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1: The theme for the day is poverty is also not the answer. And the reading is Luke chapter 16, verse 22. The time came when the beggar died, and the angels carried him to Abraham's side. In thinking about Jesus' view on wealth, there is another side to the coin, pardon the pun. In recognizing the danger of wealth, we can go to the other extreme, the pursuit of poverty. Teaching on penance, for example, suggests that pursuing poverty or suffering can buy back spiritual favor. There is a heart-wrenching scene in the film The Mission, where the guilt-ridden captain, Mendoza, relentlessly drags his heavy armor upriver, wrestling to accept that forgiveness could be a free gift, and convinced that he must suffer to receive freedom. But as much as wealth is not evidence of a ticket to salvation, neither is poverty or suffering. Both approaches have misunderstood the beautiful message of the gift of the gospel. Jesus never wants us to live in suffering. The reason he describes Lazarus's condition is to highlight that even the desperately poor can inherit the kingdom of God. This was a revolutionary message to his listeners. Scripture is clear. The way into heaven is through relationship with Jesus as Lord and Savior, and following him in our life choices. Neither wealth nor poverty open nor close eternal doors. What matters is the joyful freedom in our hearts to lay down our wealth, trusting God for his guidance in every area of our lives, including our finances. Our hope comes from him alone. Jesus, please help me not to fluctuate from one extreme to the other, but to put my trust in you for my finances. Amen.
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1: The psalm set for today is Psalm 127. Unless the Lord builds the house, the work of the builders is wasted. Unless the Lord protects a city, guarding it with sentries would do no good. It is useless for you to work so hard from early morning until late at night, anxiously working for food to eat, for God gives rest to his loved ones. Children are a gift from the Lord, they are a reward from him. Children born to a young man are like arrows in a warrior's hands. How joyful is the man whose quiver is full of them. He will not be put to shame when he confronts his accusers at the city gates. And so a prayer. May God, who binds up the brokenhearted, who proclaims freedom to those held captive by poverty, and promises justice to all who mourn its loss, bless you this day with beauty instead of ashes, the oil of gladness in place of grief, and instead of your spirit of despair, a garment of unending praise. Through Jesus Christ our Lord. Amen. Our New Testament reading for today comes from the Gospel of John, chapter 1, beginning at verse 43. The next day, Jesus decided to go to Galilee. He found Philip and said to him, "Come, follow me." Philip was from Bethsaida, Andrew and Peter's hometown. Philip went to look for Nathanael and told him, "We have found the very person Moses and the prophets wrote about. His name is Jesus, the son of Joseph from Nazareth." "Nazareth?" exclaimed Nathanael. "Can anything good come from Nazareth?" "Come and see for yourself," Philip replied. As they approached, Jesus said, "Now, here is a genuine son of Israel, a man of complete integrity." "How do you know about me?" Nathanael asked. Jesus replied, "I could see you under the fig tree before Philip found you." Then Nathanael exclaimed, "Rabbi, you are the Son of God, the King of Israel." Jesus asked him, "Do you believe this just because I told you I had seen you under the fig tree? You will see greater things than this." And then he said, "I tell you the truth, you will see all heaven open and the angels of God going up and down on the Son of Man, the one who is the stairway between heaven and earth." This is the word of the Lord.
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1: Good morning, I'm Donna Birrell. Nigel Farage has been returned to Parliament as the MP for Clacton. He won the by-election comfortably after standing off against Count Binface and a host of other independent candidates. Several homes have been destroyed by wildfires in Stourbridge in the West Midlands. 100 firefighters have been tackling the flames. A rail investigation is taking place after a train came off the tracks in East Sussex, severely injuring two people. At least three carriages flipped over near Lewes. A court in Nigeria has ruled that Islamic religious police have no authority to arrest a 22-year-old woman over her conversion from Islam to Christianity. She fled her family over their attempts to force her into marriage. Pope Leo has donated €100,000 to dioceses in Colombia affected by Monday's earthquake. And those are your headlines.
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3: Good morning, you. It's Ben Vane with you this morning. Hello, in for Craig Wakeling, who is on holiday. Happy holiday to you, Craig. And you are so welcome to Friday morning's breakfast show here on Premier Praise. It's good to have your company bright and early in the morning. Loads of worship music to get you started with the Lord Jesus this morning. What a friend we have in Jesus on the way. We're starting off with songs from the Soiled, Thanks and Praise. That's a really good one, just for praising God together this morning. We're going to do that as we begin. But as always, let's start our day by praying, shall we? And Heavenly Father, thank you that you are our rock and you are our Redeemer through your Son, the Lord Jesus. And so we pray those words from the end of Psalm 19. Father, we pray, may the words of our mouths and the meditations of our hearts be pleasing in your sight today, Father, because you, Lord, are our rock and our Redeemer, and we want to live for you. Please would you help us by your Spirit, we pray. In Jesus' name, amen. Let's do it then. Friday morning, Songs from the Soil.
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Songs from the Soil, Thanks and Praise on Premier Praise. Good morning. Welcome to breakfast on a Friday morning, nearly said on a Sunday morning. Yeah, normally on a Sunday. Can't quite get my head around that. But here we are. It's Friday. Welcome along. Good to have your company. It's Ben Vane in for Craig Wakeling this morning. And you are so welcome this morning. Maybe it's going to cool down over the weekend, you know. Still got amber heat health alerts in place across all of England until 9 p.m. today. Significant impacts across health and social care services. But temperatures in northern and western areas of the country noticeably lower than yesterday, which was the hottest day of 2026. And then much cooler conditions for all parts over this weekend. We might even have some thunderstorms pushing eastwards overnight tonight. Heavy downpours, particularly over eastern England. Are you looking forward to them? Can't promise everyone's going to get one. I'm sorry about that. There you go. Today is Independence Day in India, believe it or not. Yeah, the nation's freedom from British rule. I think it's tomorrow, actually, Independence Day in India. That's good. That's an excuse to have a curry this weekend, right? I think we should all do that. What a great idea. Also this weekend, we've got the FA Community Shield heading to Cardiff for the first time, with the FA Cup winners taking on the Premier League champions at the Principality Stadium. That means Arsenal versus Man City. Wow, big match. My little boy will be so excited about that. And we're only 1 week away now from the beginning of the Premier League. Yeah, if you need your fix of football, not too long to wait. What a joy, hey? Nice. I've got Jess Ray on the way for you. Find my way back after this. What a friend we have in Jesus. Bristol House.

It's Premier Praise on a Friday morning. That is Jess Ray. Find My Way Back. Hey, morning you. Welcome to Friday's Breakfast with me, Ben Vane, in for Craig Wakeling, who is on holiday. Oh, good for him. He needs it, eh? But about time too. That is good. Good to be with you. We're going to get into the Bible in a bit together. We've got Jonathan Edwards on the way. Be still and know. Thinking about leaders and godly encouragers and how much we need them this morning. We'll get there in just a sec. Let's do Friday's hands up then, shall we? Like Craig does every day. Hands up if you had a ridiculously hot night of sleeping. Yeah. Oh my word. That was a hot one. Hottest day of the year so far yesterday. Hands up if you had a ridiculously hot night of not sleeping. Yeah, it was more like that for me, I think, to be honest. Hands up if you had many ice creams this week. Yeah, although hands up if your supermarket has run out of ice creams. We tried to order some on our app yesterday. They won't deliver any ice creams. What's going on there? Hands up if you're looking forward to some cooler weather next week. Yeah, it's looking like it's going to break over the weekend. Maybe that's a good thing. I don't know. If you're on holiday, hands up if you're on holiday. Yeah. And finally, hands up if you're missing Craig Wakeling. Yeah, we're all missing Craig, aren't we? Have a good holiday, Craig. We miss you. Come back. Come back sometime soon, not too soon, because I'm on next week. Good. We'll get into the Bible next. Be still and know right now. The Heritage and Aaron Williams, Premier Praise Morning.

Welcome to Be Still and Know. I'm Jonathan Edwards, and this is our opportunity to hear what God is saying to us today. Acts chapter 11, verses 22 and 23. News of this reached the church in Jerusalem, and they sent Barnabas to Antioch. When he arrived and saw what the grace of God had done, he was glad and encouraged them all to remain true to the Lord with all their hearts. When the church leaders in Jerusalem heard about the rapid growth of the church in Antioch, they had lots of questions. Because the church in Jerusalem was strongly Jewish in character, there were some who were deeply suspicious of what was going on in Antioch. Their concern was that the followers of Jesus should follow the Old Testament law. They needed to send someone who would be able to understand the non-Jewish background of most of the new converts in Antioch and who could give them plenty of encouragement. They made a very good choice when they sent Barnabas. Barnabas was well known for his gift of encouragement. When we first meet Barnabas in Acts chapter 4, Luke notes that his name means son of encouragement. That particular gift was crucial at this moment. If one of the other leaders from Jerusalem had visited Antioch and demanded that they should all follow the Jewish law, it could have been incredibly destructive. When Barnabas got to Antioch, all he could do was rejoice. In his joy, he encouraged the church to keep it up and to stay true to the Lord. Making good appointments was crucial in the early church, and it still is today. We need to pray that God will raise up an army of wise and godly encouragers. So let me ask you this. Who's been the greatest encourager in your Christian life? And now let's pray together. Loving God, thank you for all those to whom you have given the special gift of encouragement.

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1: Well, I'm so glad you've joined me today. I encourage you to join me every day for Be Still and Know here on Premier. Or you might like to join the thousands of people who listen to this on podcast, which is, of course, available at any time. I hope you have a great day today. God bless you.

Oh, classic Delirious, the happy song on Premier Praise. Good morning, Ben in for Craig Wakeling this morning. And in our survey this morning, here's one for you, all right? What do you think? 41% of people say they will not buy a generic brand of what? 41% of people say they will not buy a generic brand of what? I got to say, I'm not in that 41%. I certainly would. I'm so tired by a generic brand of anything. What is it? You can let me know if you like. You can let me know on WhatsApp. That would be nice this morning, wouldn't it? On the WhatsApp this morning, let me know. On this number, 0303 040 4000, 0303 040 4000. I need your help with something next as well. Stay there after Matt Redman.

0: That is true of you this morning. If you're trusting in the Lord Jesus, he will never let go of you. Praise him for that. And good morning. Welcome to Friday Breakfast. It's Ben in for Craig Wakeling this morning. So on our little survey today, 40% of people, 41% of people say they will not buy a generic brand of what? Good question. Hi to someone on WhatsApp. I'm not sure who this is, but baked beans. Oh, would you not buy generic baked beans? I know what you mean, but honestly, they're so much cheaper, aren't they? The actual answer is water. Wouldn't buy a generic brand of water. Honestly, I would drink like any bottled water. I would, you know, that stuff that, you know, Dell and Rodney did, you know, in Any Fools and Horses, out the tap. I'd probably buy that, to be honest. Anything to save a few quid. There you are. Talking of water, the lovely tap in Premier Praise is not working with the cold water. Anyone know how to replace those big water things? You know, the water cooler things in offices. Never done one of them before. It's going to go everywhere, isn't it? I really don't want to do that. Anyway, we'll see how that goes. Anyway, I need your help this morning, right? I need your help with something this morning. I know Craig sometimes does this. I need your help. I need you to tell me this morning if I'm weird, all right? Don't just say, yes, you're weird for no reason. Okay, clearly that's true. But for a very specific reason, how do you eat your apples, right? Over the last few weeks, I've come to realise I'm maybe a weirdo when eating an apple. My wife, Catherine, tells me I'm strange. She might well be right. When you eat an apple, what's the first thing you do? Maybe you wash it. Do you wash it? Yeah, probably. What's the first thing you do after that? I get the stalk and twizzle it off. Am I the only person who does this? My wife is like, no one does that. I do that every single day. Twizzle it off. Oh, it's a bit annoying because then you've got to get rid of it, right? But always twizzle it off. Otherwise, I find it kind of goes up your nose, doesn't it? Or goes in your eye or something like that. Am I the only one? Am I just weird? I'd love to know, maybe, that I'm not weird. You can tell me if I am. It's okay. 0303 040 4000, 0303 040 4000, on WhatsApp this morning. Thank you. Be good to hear from you. We're going to get into the Bible together in a bit for some encouragement together. Some encouragement about the solar eclipse, actually, from this week. We'll do that. Play you Josh Baldwin as well, Spirit of the Living God, on the way in a bit. And next, Bryce Davis. 'Tis so sweet to trust in Jesus. If you are trusting in the Lord Jesus this morning, waking up this morning in God's family, there is great encouragement to have, isn't it? And I hope we can do that right here on Premier Praise this morning. Craig's on holiday. It's Ben Vane in for breakfast today and a few days this week as well. You are so welcome. Morning.
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2: To trust

It is so sweet to be trusting in the Lord Jesus this morning. You have security. You have relationship with God now and forever. Praise Him for that. And morning, it's Ben Vain in for Craig Wakeling this morning. And am I weird? I wanted to know because I seem to be the only one who twizzles the little stalk off an apple when I eat it because I think it's going to go up my nose otherwise. Am I weird? It seems I might be weird. Thank you to Brother Cyril, who says, honestly, I'm just laughing on the apple topic. I believe you are on your own. Eat an apple every morning. I never do such. Thanks for your encouragement, Cyril. That's nice. Hello to Stephen from Teesside. He says, I take the core out with a corer. That is proper preparation. That is commitment. Can't do that on the train there, can you? Maybe you can, I don't know. Thanks for that. Oh, and hello to Sharon from Croydon. Maybe I'm all right after all. Good morning, Ben. I hope you're well. I also remove twist off the stalk of an apple before I eat it. Oh, thank you, Sharon. I'm not on my own. Am I weird? You can let me know on the WhatsApp this morning. I'd love to hear from you. Do you know someone else who'd love to hear from you this afternoon? Josh Carr. School's out for the summer, of course. A-level results yesterday and everything. The After School Club has been rebranded into the Summer Holiday Club, and it's on the radio this afternoon with Josh from 2 o'clock. Normally, he just does it like between 3 and 4, but it's like a bumper episode because like there's no after school time. Everything's after school time. So anytime between 2 and 6 today, you can get involved and send a voice note in to him of a song you want to hear, of a scripture, of what you've been up to for your holidays on WhatsApp 0303 040 4000. That's 0303 040 4000. Who knows? You might be featured on the next edition with permission, of course, from your parents. Nice. Right, it's Ben here in for Craig Wakeling this morning. We've got 3 and 10 to do soon, and we'll do We the Kingdom as well in a bit. This is Terrier now, Mad Big World, Premier Praise.

Therion, Mad Big World, Premier Praise, good morning. It's Ben with you this morning, 7.43, in for Craig Wakeling. Am I weird because of how I eat an apple? I wanted to know. Turns out I'm not as weird as some people, right? Hello to Sonia in Nottingham. You're not weird, you're blessed. Oh, thank you. I too take the stalk off before I eat an apple. Yay, go you, Sonia. I like that a lot. Some people are weird, though. Good morning, Ben. Lovely to hear your cheerful voice. No, you're not alone. My husband, Morgan, does the same. But he's more weird because he then eats the apple in its entirety. Oh, really? All the seeds and all that? Ugh, I don't like that bit. Lots of love and blessings from Sharon in Billinghurst. Thank you so much for that, Sharon. And hello to Jenny as well. Hi, Ben. No, that's not weird, but I don't do that. Actually, I use the stalk as a handle while I eat the apples. I start at the bottom, eating every bit, scruffy bit at the bottom, core seeds, until all that's left is the stalk. That is weird, isn't it? I thought I was weird. Come on, no, I'm vindicated. Tell my wife, someone, I'm not that weird. Please do, thank you. On the way, how should we talk about the solar eclipse this week with our friends? We'll think about that and do 3 in 10 to Josh Baldwin now. Morning.

0: That is Josh Baldwin, Spirit of the Living God on Premier Praise. Hey, morning. It's Ben in for Craig Wakeling this morning. Did you see the solar eclipse? Or not see it, but kind of, you know, not look at it. Can't do that. You know what I mean? Anyway, how amazing was that? How brilliant is the Creator God, hey?
1: Brilliant.
0: He's so, so good. I couldn't look at it because I was driving, but it did go kind of dark, didn't it? And that was kind of cool. Not completely dark, of course. But what do we talk to our friends about when we say this? Are you going to see your friends maybe over the weekend or when you get back to work after holiday or something like that? You kind of just want to say, can that be a coincidence, don't you? Did you hear that the sun is 400 times bigger than the moon? Yeah. But it's also 400 times further away than the moon. Exactly. A what? Exactly. How can that possibly be? Isn't that so cool? Isn't that just the best thing ever? You kind of want to read Psalm 19 to them, don't you? What do you, just the first verse. Memorize it, maybe. The heavens declare the glory of God. The skies proclaim the work of his hands. How cool is it that all of that amazing stuff in the sky, and especially your solar eclipse, doesn't that just show God's glory, hey? Do you reckon that might cause a little bit of interest for our friends over the next few days? It might, mightn't it? Might spark a bit of a conversation. Might well do. I think so. Give it a go. Go on. Right, let's do the 3 in 10. It is exactly 10 to 8. And this is the part of the show where you can get maximum points by telling me 3 things on one topic. And because it's the weekend, it's Friday, isn't it? Craig normally does your weekend in 3 words. And so that's exactly what we're going to do today. My weekend in 3 words would simply be big girl back. Because our eldest daughter is coming home after her summer camp. And we really miss her. Oh dear. So we're going to pick her up tomorrow. And I'm really, really looking forward to seeing her. Right. So me, it's just one thing in 3 words. Big girl back. Yours can be as many things as you like in 3 words. Right. Let me know your weekend in 3 words on the WhatsApp. 0303 040 4000. 0303 040 4000. Please. I would love to hear from you and get yourself on the radio this morning. We've got headlines on the way next. Right now, We the Kingdom, God So Loved, Premier Praise.

0: God so loved the world, he gave his one and only son to save. Premier praise on a Sunday morning. That is the truth that keeps us going, isn't it? God's love for us in the Lord Jesus, sending him to die for us and rise again for our sin, for our eternal life. Praise him this morning. Hey, morning. It's Ben in for Craig Wakeling this morning on Friday breakfast. It's Premier Praise. We do still have an amber heat health alert in force across all of England until 9 p.m. tonight. But temperatures in northern and western areas of the country will be noticeably lower than yesterday, actually. That was the hottest day of the year so far yesterday, followed by much cooler conditions for all parts over this weekend. You might be relieved to hear that. A lot cooler next week too. Maybe some thunderstorms in eastern England tonight and some heavy downpours as well. Can't promise you rain though, right? If you're looking forward to that, can't promise you, I'm afraid. Okay, on the 3 in 10 then, we would love your weekend in 3 words this morning. On the WhatsApp, your weekend in 3 words, 0303 040 4000. My weekend in 3 words is simply big girl back, because my eldest daughter's coming home after summer camp. Oh, did you ever go on summer camp? Oh, we'll do all that fun stuff, like you get to do loads of crazy fun activities. They did hunt the leader this week. That's a good one. They've been having tuck. Do you remember tuck? You used to buy what you get tuck money, go and buy loads of junk and eat it in your room, in your bed. Get it all sweets in your bed, all that kind of stuff. Anyway, let me know on the WhatsApp, what would be your weekend this coming weekend in 3 words? 0303 040 4000. Headlines on the way next. And we'll pray together at 8 o'clock as well.
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14: Good morning, I'm Donna Birrell. Nigel Farage has been returned to Parliament as the MP for Clacton. He won the by-election comfortably after standing off against Count Binface and a host of other independent candidates. Several homes have been destroyed by wildfires in Stourbridge in the West Midlands. 100 firefighters have been tackling the flames. A rail investigation is taking place after a train came off the tracks in East Sussex, severely injuring two people. At least three carriages flipped over near Lewes. A court in Nigeria has ruled that Islamic religious police have no authority to arrest a 22-year-old woman over her conversion from Islam to Christianity. She fled her family over their attempts to force her into marriage. Pope Leo has donated €100,000 to dioceses in Colombia affected by Monday's earthquake. And those are your headlines.
13: Premier Praise. Your voice of hope.
0: Hey you, good morning. Welcome to Friday Breakfast. It's Ben Vane in for Craig Wakeling this morning. He's on holiday. Happy holiday, Craig. What a lovely thing. Nearly the weekend as well. We'd love to know about your weekend in three words on 3 in 10 today on the WhatsApp 0303 040 4000. Get in touch. Your weekend in three words, please. Let's start by praying, shall we? Our Father in heaven, we cry out to you for these wildfires in the West Midlands and other places. Father God, we're so conscious of how fragile we are, how reliant on you we are. And we pray, Father, for your mercy. Please would you protect land and property. Please would you protect life. Father, we pray for rain as well, so needed all over the country. And please, Lord, would many come to you through Jesus, crying out to you for hope at this time and other times of difficulty, we pray in Jesus' name. Amen. Let's start by praising God together with Brenton Brown.
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0: We have a God who saves us through his Son, the Lord Jesus. He is worthy of all our praises, and praise him this morning. That's Brenton Brown. Hello, it's Ben here in for Craig Wakeling. It's Premier Praise on a Friday morning, 6 minutes past eight. Good morning. So let's do 3 in 10 then for a Friday morning, your weekend in 3 words. What would those 3 words be? Morning to Chris in Kent. His 3-word weekend would be church, holiday, and tomorrow. I guess it's a holiday tomorrow. Nice. Enjoy, Chris. How good is that? I like that you're still going to church. Good for you. Be with God's people. Hear from God's word. Like it. Do some singing. Nice. Thank you, Chris. Morning to Adebayo from Manchester. Hi. My 3-word weekend would be work, barbecue, and youth. 3 good things, eh? Oh, I'm sorry you're working, to be honest, but, you know, barbecue's all right, innit? Oh, we might have a barbecue. I don't know if our children know that yet. We might not, actually, because we can't get it out of the shed. It's kind of... Anyway, let's not go into that right now. And youth, yeah, go on. You do that. You teach those youth. That is good. Thank you so much. Also on the WhatsApp this morning, and who is this?
1: Hi, Matt from Bournemouth. My 3 in 10 is Seaton, football, and church.
0: Oh, thank you, Matt from Bournemouth Seaton. That's in Devon, by the way. I guess you're going on holiday, going for a day trip, something like that. Nice one. Church, good to hear that. And football. Yeah, the season's coming back, isn't it? I can't quite believe it. Maybe you're doing an actual match or some training or something. Actually, Premier League is only 1 week away now. Can you believe that? 1 week away? They start up again? No way. I can't believe it. Pat Barrett, Premier Praise Morning.

0: If you are trusting in the Lord Jesus this morning, you are in the family, aren't you? You're a child of God. That's who you are. Praise him for that this morning. 8:15 morning, you. It is Ben in for Craig Wakeling this morning. So good to have your company. Something that struck me about the solar eclipse from the Bible in a bit. We'll share that together. Right now, 3 in 10 then. Your weekend in 3 words. My 3 words were simply big girl back. Because our eldest daughter's coming home after her Christian summer camp. We miss her so much. Oh, we were speaking to her yesterday on the phone. You know, it was like the hottest day of the year so far yesterday. It was ridiculously hot, right? She's apparently said that you can have hot chocolate with every single meal on her Christian summer camp. Can you imagine that? 38 degrees. Oh, I think I'll have a hot chocolate. Thanks very much. Yeah, okay. Are there any other things like that that you have, like, that are really inappropriate in hot weather? Like, I had a bowl of porridge this morning in the kitchen in Premier Praise. There's stuff you still do in the heat, which you can, I think, is a bit weird. Hot chocolate, porridge, anything else? 0303 0404000. I'd love to hear from you. You can let me know this morning. Nice. That is 3 in 10 this morning.
1: 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The songs we think you should...
0: So here comes a song we think you should know. This is Claire Leslie. It's our Discover track.

That is our Discover track this morning. It's a song we think you should know on Premier Praise, and that is Claire Leslie, Full 180. The Lord Jesus just turning you right around when you trust in him. And that is a very good thing indeed, isn't it? Oh, yes, it is. If you're anything like me, you certainly need it. Praise him for that this morning. Did you see the solar eclipse or you know, didn't look at it, obviously? Did you do it right? Did you see any of the sort of darkness? It wasn't cloudy. How amazing was that? Remember back in 1999, it was cloudy. What a letdown. I was reading Psalm 19, thinking about it, actually. Psalm 19 is a great place. It's all about the sun. Well, kind of. It's about the heavens and stuff, isn't it? There's a bit in there about the sun. Verse 5, it's, what does it say? Verse 4 is about the sun. Yeah, in the heavens, God has pitched a tent for the sun. It's like a bridegroom coming out of his chamber, like a champion rejoicing to run his course. It's like God's creation is so amazing. It declares his glory, shows how big he is. But even better than that, in revealing how big God is, verse 7 in Psalm 19, the law of the Lord is perfect, refreshing the soul. You know how good the sun is? Pretty good, right? Pretty amazing. Well, the law of the Lord, like his word, is perfect. It shows him perfectly. And we've got a God who came into our world, haven't we? The word of God himself, the Lord Jesus, to actually show him. Well, that is the proper sun, isn't it? The son of God himself. We have so much to be thankful for as Christians, don't we? Really, really knowing God for who he is in all his glory in the Lord Jesus. Awesome. This is Liz Weiss now. This is I Saw the Light. Oh, appropriate.

everything. It is Premier Praise on a Friday morning. Hey, morning. It's Ben in for Craig Wakeling this morning. Morning, you. 8:26. Good to have your company. Nearly the weekend. Your weekend in three words then on 3 and 10 this morning. Morning to Gabriel. Hi, I'm Gabriel. My three-word weekend is church, home, clean. Oh, good on you. Doing a bit of cleaning. Honestly, I've been putting off a bit of cleaning. My wife's probably listening, going, yeah, right. Yeah, no, honestly, it's a bit too hot yesterday. It's going

was going to clean the bathrooms, downstairs toilet and the upstairs one. It's too hot. Couldn't do it. Maybe I'll do it later. A bit cooler later? No, probably tomorrow. A bit cooler tomorrow, maybe. Yeah, it's a good excuse, right? I think so. What are you up to in all this heat then? It is very much the school summer holiday still. School is out. A-level results yesterday and all of that. The after-school club that we do in the afternoon has become the summer holiday club from 3 o'clock this afternoon with Josh Carr. In fact, any time from two, really, because, you know, school's out the entire time, right? You can get involved. Get yourself on the radio. Young people, let us know what you're up to for your summer. Maybe what you've been up to today. Maybe what you've been grateful for. Any song request you might have. Maybe a faith-based thought, a little Bible verse, something like that. Get involved on WhatsApp. 0303 040 4000. That's 0303 040 4000. We would love to hear from you. And next we'll get into the headlines together. It's nice to share the morning with you on Premier Praise. Ben in for Craig Wakeling this morning. This is Ron Canoli.

0: Ron Canole is pretty jolly, isn't he, for a Friday morning on Premier Praise. Hey, morning. It's Ben in for Craig Wakeling this morning. Psalm 30. You turn my wailing into dancing. You remove my sackcloth and clothe me with joy. That is you. If you're trusting in the Lord Jesus this morning, oh, you have great hope in him. Praise him for that. Morning to Ian from Basingstoke. He says, morning, Ben. My three-word weekend is 28th wedding anniversary. Oh, have a blessed day. Oh, you too, Ian. Honestly, congratulations to you and your wife for 28 years married. Praise God for his faithfulness to you. Amazing. That is pretty good. In the headlines today, these are the stories we're waking up to there. Nigel Farage says his victory in the Clacton by-election speaks for itself, as he claimed 62% of the vote. Firefighters in the West Midlands say they're setting up exclusion zones around buildings affected by wildfires. Investigators are looking into whether the hot weather caused a train to derail in East Sussex yesterday afternoon. Meanwhile, there is still an amber heat health alert in force until this evening in England. Yesterday was the hottest day of the year so far, with temperatures hitting 38 degrees in London. Should be a bit cooler from tomorrow onwards, please, Lord. Those are the headlines today.
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We praise him this morning. The God has revealed himself in the Lord Jesus, in the Bible, so we can know him, praise him. Hello, morning you. It's 8:38. It's Ben in for Craig Wakeling this morning. I was saying, please, Lord, bring the rain, bring an end to the heat and all that. But honestly, like, I'm thinking, could this be the best summer ever, actually, realistically? We've had a solar eclipse, you know, partial, but almost full, right? Pretty decent. That's kind of a big deal, isn't it? Doesn't happen very often. And then, like, ridiculously, amazingly sunny weather for weeks and weeks on end. You know, they talk about the summer of 1976, you know? Oh, when it was, you know, 15 consecutive days above 32 degrees. I mean, this summer has, like, blown that out of the water, hasn't it? You know, like, they say, oh, do you remember the summer of 1976? You'll be saying to, you know, your people in your family, your grandchildren, whoever, like, oh, do you remember the summer of 2026? Oh, it was hot. Oh, let me tell you. Or maybe they'll just have hotter summers and it won't be a big deal to them. I don't really know. We're like, oh, 1976, what is that? Yeah, anyway, we've still got an amber heat health alert today in force across England until 9 o'clock tonight. But temperatures in northern western areas actually noticeably lower than yesterday, which was the hottest day of 2026, and some much cooler conditions for all parts over this weekend and into next week. We might have some thundery downpours, in fact, in the east of England tonight, so you can, you know, get outside and and enjoy it. Yeah, soak it up. Cool that music. It's Premier Praise morning. We've got The Lord Says in a minute from Matthew chapter 5. This is Worthy of It All now.

0: The Lord says,
1: therefore, if you're offering your gift at the altar, and there remember that your brother or sister has something against you, leave your gift there in front of the altar. First go and be reconciled to them, then come and offer your gift. Matthew 5:23 and 24.
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Doesn't it just make you want to sing along to that song? Brian and Jen Johnson, Living Hope on Premier Praise. Who could imagine so great a mercy? What heart could fathom such boundless grace? The God of ages stepped down from glory to wear my sin and bear my shame. The cross is spoken. I am forgiven. That's what the Lord Jesus has done for us. Praise him this morning. Our morning, it's Ben in for Craig Wakeling this morning. I was at the Keswick Convention last week, big Christian event in the Lake District. I feel like I sung that song. I don't know if we actually did, but in my head, I've been belting that song out. It's so good, isn't it? Good to have you company today. This weekend then, tomorrow is actually Independence Day in India, commemorating the nation's freedom from British rule. That's a good excuse for a curry, right? I said to my wife yesterday, oh, we should have a curry. We should do that, right? Oh, have a curry. That's what you've got to do in the hot weather, isn't it? Have a curry. Nice. That is good. That's happening tomorrow. On Sunday is some football, you know, the FA Community Shield heading to Cardiff for the first time when the FA Cup winners take on the Premier League champions at the Principality Stadium. I'm not massively into football, but that's quite exciting, isn't it? Arsenal versus Man City on Sunday, 3 o'clock. My little boy will be like, what's the score, Daddy? What's the score? We won't be watching it. But you know, what's the score? I'll be letting him know, don't worry. And then the Premier League is back 1 week tomorrow. Can you believe that is back already in the middle of August and everything? Doesn't seem possible, does it? I've got some podcast recommendations for you on the way in a bit. Right now, it's Sandra McCracken.

Sandra McCracken on Premier Praise. Hey, morning, it's Ben in for Craig this morning. If you'd value some prayer this morning at 9 o'clock, either by me or passing it on to our Premier Lifeline team, let me know on the WhatsApp 0303 040 4000. That's 0303 040 4000. I promise you some podcast recommendations. We were stuck in so much traffic this week. I tell you what, me and the children, we would have loved a decent podcast. We've got loads to choose from at Premier Plus. Whether you're on a long journey or enjoying a staycation, we've got Unbelievable, where two guests go head to head to discuss the Christian faith or even something as huge as the existence of God. And we've got one for the kids too, Step In, sharing the tales of key Bible characters in short, easy to listen to podcasts. We would have loved that in the traffic this week. We were really stuck. Let me tell you my word. That would have been really good. Check them out at premier.plus now to search for the ones that would inspire you in your walk of faith. We've got headlines on the way next. Stay right there for that. Right now, Andrew Asenga, Taylor Lane Hart. This is Leaning on the Everlasting Arms. Premier Praise.

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7: 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Therefore, since we have been justified through faith, we have peace with God through our Lord Jesus Christ, through whom we have gained access by faith into this grace in which we now stand. 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And hope does not put us to shame, because God's love has been poured out into our hearts through the Holy Spirit, who has been given to us.
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9: Good morning, I'm Donna Birrell. Nigel Farage has won the Clacton by-election, which he triggered when he stood down as an MP in protest over scrutiny of donations from wealthy backers. Mr Farage didn't go to the count, claiming there was a credible threat against him. Firefighters are continuing to battle wildfires in the West Midlands. Flames have torn through homes and left four people in hospital. Investigators are looking at whether yesterday's high temperatures contributed to a train derailment in East Sussex yesterday. Two people are in hospital with serious injuries. Pope Leo has donated €100,000 to dioceses in Colombia affected by Monday's earthquake. A court in Nigeria has ruled that Islamic police have no authority to arrest a woman over her conversion from Islam to Christianity, and amber heat health alerts remain in force in England. And those are your latest headlines.
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11: Good morning, you. It's Ben Vane in for Craig Wakeling this morning on Breakfast. So good to have you company. Morning to Marion from London. Says, morning, Ben. Lovely song as you're playing. Thank you. Enjoying. Look forward to listening to you on Sunday morning. Oh, that's so nice, Marion. Thanks so much. I'm glad you know that I'm on Sunday normally. That's good. Good to have your company this morning. Thanks for tuning in. You can get in touch on the WhatsApp 0303 040 4000. Love to hear from you this morning. Let's pray for young people, shall we? Maybe on summer camps, hearing about the Lord Jesus, maybe coming home from summer camps like my big girl this weekend. Let's pray. Father in heaven, thank you for all these activities that are put on. Please, would you sustain the leaders? Please give them godliness and love for Jesus, love for your word, and ability to share it. 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
11: So let's get on a song all about the Lord Jesus coming back, shall we? He is the Lion and the Lamb. Leland, Premier Praise.

Leland's The Lion and the Lamb on Premier Praise. The Lord Jesus, he's the lion. He's the all-powerful creator, the one coming back to put the world right. And yet he's also the lamb, and isn't he, who was slain for our sins, who took death for us in great weakness so we can have great hope through his sacrifice for us. Praise him. Oh, I'm getting carried away. It's 9:07 morning. Ben in for Craig Wakeling this morning. Good to have you company. How warm is it with you right now? We still have an amber heat health alert in force across all of England until 9 p.m. today. But if you're in northern and western areas of the country, actually noticeably lower temperatures than yesterday, which was the hottest day of 2026 yesterday. And that means it's cooling down this weekend. Cooler conditions for all parts over this weekend and certainly into next week too. We might actually have some rain as well, some thunderstorms pushing eastwards overnight today with heavy downpours, particularly possible over eastern England. Are you longing for that? Longing for a bit of downpour? You might have some. You never know. How exciting. Talking about the solar eclipse, what Bible verse does that make you think of? We'll talk about that in a bit. Stay right there.

0: us.
1: Jesus gave them this answer. Very truly, I tell you, the Son can do nothing by himself. He can only do what he sees his Father doing, because whatever the Father does, the Son also does. John 5:19.
2: This is Premier.

That is Sovereign Grace music. There is one on Premier Praise. Good morning. It's Ben Vane in for Craig Wakeling this morning. Good to wake up with you on a Friday morning. So with the solar eclipse this week, what Bible verse did it make you think of? Maybe the heavens declare the glory of the Lord, something like that. It also made me think, not just of that one, the obvious one, but this one, right? Psalm 8, verse 3, when I consider your heavens, the work of your fingers, the moon and the stars, which you have set in place, what is mankind that you are mindful of them? Human beings that you care for them? It's kind of a grappling thing, isn't it? When you see how big space is and how big the sun is, and wow, the solar eclipse just shows you how big God is and how small we are. The Bible grapples with that message, doesn't it? And we grapple with that. Well, how can God care for us? Well, Psalm 8 says that. And yet, what does it say? Verse 5, you've made them a little lower than the angels and crowned them with glory and honor. We're crowned with glory and honor by God? Just a little bit lower than the angels? Do you feel like that? No, of course you don't, because we fail, don't we? And we have turned away from God and we have sinned, and it's awful how we've kind of ruined the image of God. And yet the Lord Jesus came into the world and he was the perfect image of God, the perfect human, crowned with glory. He's done it all for us. Yes, that means we have great honor once more when we come to God through him. Praise him for that this morning.

That is Cochrane and Company, Runs in the Blood. Premier praise. It's 9:24 morning. Ben in for Craig this morning. Good to have your company. It's Craig's on holiday. What a lovely thing for him. I'm so glad for him to have a nice rest. Isn't that so good? Things you didn't know you could return. I love it when this happens, when you realise you can actually return something you never thought you could. This week, I discovered something you can return that I never knew you could before. And that is paint, right? Paint. Did you know you could take paint back? I never knew this. We were doing a load of decorating this week, me and the children, right? I was looking after the children Monday and Tuesday. Thought it would be a good idea to do a whole load of decorating. We were doing loads of white emulsion on the walls. Big, big job. Wow, it was a massive job. So we were doing that and we got a lot of white emulsion from the shop. Thinking, you know, we're going to be so productive. We weren't quite as productive as we planned. In fact, we got four times the amount we needed. So like, what are we going to do with this? I was like, I'm going to have to give it away. I'm going to be, you know, on the church WhatsApp group going, anyone want any paint? I'm going to do that. Catherine's like, my wife is like, I'll tell you what, we'll just Google it and see if you can return paint. Turns out you can, if it's not been opened. So there's me taking all this paint back. Are they going to take it? They actually took it. I couldn't believe it, honestly. Next time we do some painting, I'm just going to buy way too much again, because you never know how much you need, do you? Just take it back afterwards, eh? And at least you're not going to run out. What a lovely thing. Things you never knew you could return. If you've got any more, let me know. 0303 040 4000. Thanks.

0: If you're trusting in the Lord Jesus, our hope is built on nothing less than Jesus' blood and his righteousness. Not what we've done, but what he's done for us in his death and resurrection. Praise him for that this morning. Hello, morning you. It's Ben Vane in for Craig Wakeling this morning. And in the headlines today, an investigation into financial donations given to Nigel Farage will restart after his return to Parliament. He secured over 60% of the vote, beating his main rival in the Clacton by-election overnight. That is all done and dusted now. Over 1 million people have signed a petition to stop two people involved in the killing of a police officer being released from prison early. That's PC Andrew Harper, who died in the line of duty in 2019. Three firefighters and a child have been taken to hospital after a wildfire engulfed homes in Stourbridge in the West Midlands. And investigators are looking into whether yesterday's record temperatures caused a train to derail in East Sussex. Much to pray for in the news at the moment with the wildfires and that derailment. You can get more from a Christian perspective at premierchristian.news anytime you like.
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1: Hi, I'm Bernie Diamond from ChristianityWorks.com. Sometimes we think that we're doing everything right, and yet it's just not coming together. It's as though we're doing our bit, but God isn't doing His. Sometimes it's because His timing just isn't our timing. But then other times, well, He's all ready to go with His blessings, but there's something stopping Him, like a blockage. Now, if you ever had a blocked pipe in your house, you'll know that a very small blockage can hold back a huge amount of water. Sometimes there's some little compromise, something we're holding back, some small hidden thing that we find so easy to rationalize, so easy to make excuses for, something that no one else can see except God and us, and He's just waiting for us to set that right, to remove the hidden blockage so that all that living water can flow. But it's so small, no one can see it. That's what blockages are like. In God's eyes, sin is never small.

Premier praise on a Friday morning. Brian Duxton, come now is the time to worship. Morning, it's Ben Vane in for Craig Wakeling this morning. Good to have your company. Things you didn't know you could return. After I managed to return a shed load of paint yesterday. I never knew you could do that if it's unopened. Oh, but also if it's not mixed. You can't have it, you can't return it if it's been mixed in store, apparently. Thanks so much to Chris, who works at a paint shop in Surrey, for clarifying. Yes, don't do that. You can't do that, all right? Yeah, don't get it mixed and return it. You're not allowed. That's nice. Apparently, we've returned a guitar before. My wife's been in touch. A full guitar. Like, we bought a guitar and returned it. What was that all about? We can't play it or something? It's out of tune? Can we send it back? I don't remember even doing it. Isn't that strange? Do you know what? Who just walked into the building? Josh Carr just walked into the building from the afternoon show, from Drive Time. He's here really early, isn't he? He'd love to hear from you on the show, by the way. The After School Club he normally has on has been rebranded for the summer holidays, and it's the Summer Holiday Club instead. We'd love to hear from young people, from kids, if that's you, or if you're a young person, on what you've been up to in the holidays, what you're grateful for, any song requests you might have, and if you want to, maybe a faith-based thought, a bit of scripture or something. Josh is back on from 2 o'clock this afternoon. You can send your message to WhatsApp 0303 040 4000. 0303 040 4000. Josh would love to hear from you. This is the Worship Initiative, and Shane now, Premier Praise.

Alison Aid, that's my life premiere praise morning. It's Ben Vane in for Craig Wakeling this morning, 9:49. It's Independence Day tomorrow in India. Believe it or not, they're celebrating their freedom from British rule. That means it's a good excuse for a curry. My wife and I are having curry tonight to celebrate India's Independence Day. Why not, hey? I don't know. Yeah, may as well. Some football on as well this weekend. The Premier League only 1 week away. But before all that, it's the FA Community Shield this weekend. I'm not massively into football, but that's quite a big game, isn't it? Arsenal-Man City, Sunday afternoon, 3 o'clock, taking place in Cardiff as well for the first time at the Principality Stadium. My little boy will be asking me, what's the score? All afternoon on Sunday. We'll find out for him. We'll let him know. We won't be watching it, but we'll find out. Charmaine is on the way. Charmaine Noble-McLean after 10 o'clock this morning to take you through the morning. She's got the praises playlist as well from midday. You can get your request on that every single day we do it. Your voice note would be a good place to start. Get your song on and why it's an encouraging song for you. You can encourage others too on the WhatsApp 0303 040 4000. We'd love to hear from you. After 10 o'clock though, she's got some really good tunes lined up. Like honestly, you are going to be really spoilt with City of Light and Abby Gamboa and much more too. Plus, Bible Education for Kids. We'll be hearing a little interview clip from Sam Barmer from the Bible Education Service. How do you make scripture reading more fun and exciting for kids? That is like an eternal question we're always grappling with, isn't it? We really, really want our kids to know the Lord Jesus. How do we do that? We'll hear a bit more about that after 10 o'clock this morning. It's been good to have you company this morning. Thanks for tuning in. I'm back Sunday morning for breakfast from 7. That's my usual slot. I'm also back next week, but not till Wednesday, all right? Yeah, you get a break. I'm back Wednesday, Thursday, Friday next week as well. The Lord bless you and keep you, whatever you're up to this weekend, church and whatever else you're doing. Charmaine is next. This is Phil Wickham. I Believe, Premier Praise.

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10: Good morning, I'm Donna Birrell. An investigation into financial donations given to Nigel Farage will restart after his return to Parliament. The Reform UK leader won the Clacton by-election overnight. Over a million people have signed a petition to stop two people involved in the killing of a police officer being released from prison early. PC Andrew Harper died in the line of duty in 2019 when he was dragged behind a car. Three firefighters and a child have been taken to hospital after a wildfire engulfed homes in Stourbridge. The fire service says they've made good progress tackling the blaze, which has already destroyed six properties. And guards have been placed outside the oldest Protestant church in Iran a month after authorities seized the compound. Families living there had been given the deadline of Wednesday to leave St. Peter's Evangelical Church in Tehran. And those are your headlines.
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12: Oh, thanks very much, Ben, for another great show. Good to hear Ben on a Friday rather than a Sunday. Well, he'll be back for then as well. You got me, Charmaine, here with you this morning. Great to have your company. And it is a lovely day, or at least the start of the day. It's going to be another warm one, so make sure you look after yourself. But coming up in this hour, we're going to bring you songs that will bring you close to the S-O-N rather than S-U-N. So do stay tuned for that. We start this hour, as we always do, in prayer. And Lord, we thank you that you guard over us, that you protect us, that your plans for us are good. Father, help us to trust in you today. where we might feel a little tangled, where we might feel unsteady. Help us to know that our faith in you can be deep-rooted and can steady us, and that you'll hold us fast, as the song says. So I pray, Lord Jesus, that we will hold fast to you as you hold to us. And pray, Father, that our unwavering faith will be an encouragement to others as well. In the mighty name of Jesus we pray, and the church says, Amen.
13: Daytime on Premier Praise, in association with Mercy Ships, bringing hope and

That's true. Lovely song. Thank you, Abby, for that. Beautifully done as well. Before that, City of Light with God is for us. I'm Charmaine Noble-McLean here with you, but God is for both of us, isn't he? And just pray that you be encouraged today, whatever you're facing, whatever the situation. Do you know, yesterday I was got up and I was okay-ish. But as the day goes on, you know, you kind of carry a burden around and you're not quite sure what it is or why. But I could tell it was affecting my mood. So I shared that with a friend in the office and prayed about it. And, you know, it was good because I was able to refocus on God rather than on this unexplained burden or itch I was feeling. And I still don't quite know what it is, but I just thought, Lord, if there is something you're trying to show me or tell me, let me see it. Let me have eyes to see it. But if this is not of you, let me put this down and leave it away, put it away, and remove it from me so that I can really focus on you. So there are times when you just don't know what that thing is. And all we can do is keep our eyes fixed on the one who loves. And if that's you today, remember, he loves you dearly and wants the very best for you.

0: Oh, that's my testimony from yesterday. Definitely the Sing team. When nothing else could help, love lifted me. Pray that's the same for you as well. Now, part of that is diving into my Bible, but how can we make reading scripture more fun and exciting for our little people? Well, Sam Barmer is from the Bible Educational Service, and she was at this year's New Horizon conference, which took place a couple of weeks ago in Northern Ireland. Premier Maria Rodriguez was there and caught up with him to unpack why getting our young people engaged in scripture early is really pivotal to their faith and how their resources can help.
1: From preschool, from 3 years of age, with the help of an adult obviously, to do a weekly Bible lesson for 15 years right up into their teens, and that's on five ability levels. So there's a 3-year syllabus with each level, so you have five levels, so children can progress right through it. Quite often the stories are the same across the levels. So if you've got a group of children that are different ages, you can tell the same story and then they can engage with the lessons in church, in Sunday school. We've a lot of schools as well using it for supplementing RE. Yeah.
2: That's amazing. I was going to say, it sounds like a children's worker, youth worker, RE teacher's dream to be able to have all this creative, because yeah. It can be hard work, can't it? To be able to create something from scratch and think, how can I make it engaging for children? Putting a lot of effort and time in, but having someone already done it is a real blessing, I'm sure.
1: Absolutely. And alongside that, we've got lesson plans. We've got all, you know, visual resources to support the storytelling. So yeah, there's a lot of stuff, all free, of course, as well.
2: So why is it important for you at BES to come and be at an event like New Horizon?
1: I think, you know, you meet so many from the Christian community. Like even just this morning, we only set up a stand this morning, so we're only here for half the week. But already we've met someone from a primary school who saw our resources and is wanting the resources to use to supplement RE within the classroom. So, you know, we've started off, we're so excited already. So it's about resourcing the church. It's about bringing the good news of Jesus to the next generation in a relevant and a vibrant way.
2: Absolutely, and seeing children give their lives to Jesus is incredible. And actually, it's been a real recurring theme of all those I've spoken to at New Horizon. So many of them gave their lives to Christ when they were a child, you know, either through somebody who gave them a resource or somebody who spoke and said something particular. So it's a great reminder, you know, children are ripe and ready to be able to receive the word of God.
1: Absolutely. I mean, there was for a period of time where I was in my early 20s visiting Russia and prisons in Russia, and that actually gave me a real incentive to think more about youth ministry and children and about reaching children before they end up in a situation like that.
2: Gosh, that really puts in perspective, doesn't it? You go into a prison and realise something has to have happened beforehand in their life for them to end up in that context. That's really moving and very powerful. Mm-hmm. I mean, obviously there you're talking about kind of challenges that people can face in their life. Do you get to hear many stories or testimonies of the impact? I guess sometimes people do these things, their lives are changed, and their automatic response is not necessary to contact you, but do you get much feedback?
1: We get a lot of feedback because as well we're in 45, you know, the resources available in 45 languages used in about 80 countries. So we're getting feedback all the time from various countries, and it's amazing to hear, you know, from Asia, from Africa, from all of these countries, feedback about children coming to faith in Jesus Christ. You know, like one school in the middle of Congo where the head teacher, nothing to do with Christianity, really wasn't interested, and a Christian family joined the school. They wanted to use the resource. He allowed it to come in. The teacher came to faith, and actually eventually he came to faith himself, which was, you know, those are the kind of stories which spur you on and give you an encouragement to keep on going, you know.
0: And the thing is that when you know those stories and remember them, it carries you through life, doesn't it? That's the voice there of Sam Barmer. He's from the Bible Education Services in Northern Ireland, talking when we were live at the New Horizon conference a couple of weeks ago. 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Stay with me because we've got more great songs for you, including a tune from King's Kaleidoscope. And I'll tell you something, all of these songs are selected for you, helping you to keep your eyes fixed on Jesus, to praise him, to come with your burdens, to just look upon him and worship him. Whatever he's calling for, we're doing it, and we're doing it with you.

called Oxygen. And we need that particular type, don't we? King's Kaleidoscope on Premier Praise. Coming up, we're going to hear from Chris Tomlin, his version of How Great Is Our God. And I say a big yes and amen to that. He really is big, isn't he? And great. But first of all, if you

0: out and about this summer and you want to just have a podcast to listen to as alongside listening to Premier Praise, we've got loads for you to think about, to consider. And here's one. Maybe you want to have something a bit more of a robust conversation about Christianity. 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

sound of worship on this Friday morning. Chris Tomlin there with How Great Is Our God. We're going to dive into the book of Revelation in just a while. First of all, let's keep our eyes fixed on the one above.

0: book says,
1: "The one who is victorious I will make a pillar in the temple of my God. Never again will they leave it. I will write on them the name of my God and the name of the city of my God, the New Jerusalem, which is coming down out of heaven from my God. And I will also write on them my new name." Revelation 3:12.
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saw the video to this. I think it was live from Big Church Fest. And it was brilliant. Martin Smith there with Joy to Joy, What the World Thinks is Crazy. You listen to Premier Praise with me, Charmaine Noble McLean. Got a great trong song. Trong? A trong even. Yeah, new thing. From King and Country.

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1: It's a great opening line, isn't it? What if I told you, for King and Country, and you're listening to Premier Praise. It's an interesting, wasn't it? You know, what if I told my friend that I believe in Jesus? What if I told that neighbour that I believe in Jesus? What's the worst that could happen? Questions. This is Premier Praise with me, Charmaine Noble-McLean. We're heading towards 11 o'clock this morning, and we're going to be hearing the latest news headlines courtesy of our team. That's the Premier Christian News team. And check them out online as well, premierchristian.news. And then we'll reset in the next hour. Just going to pause and dive into the scripture and see where the Lord leads us and just pray into that. How about that? I think we should have a go. You're up for it? I'm up for it.

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8: In the beginning was the Word, and the Word was with God, and the Word was God. He was with God in the beginning. Through him all things were made. Without him nothing was made that has been made. In him was life, and that life was the light of all mankind. The light shines in the darkness, and the darkness has not overcome it.
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10: Good morning, I'm Donna Birrell. An investigation into financial donations given to Nigel Farage will restart after his return to Parliament. The Reform UK leader won the Clacton by-election overnight. Over a million people have signed a petition to stop two people involved in the killing of a police officer being released from prison early. PC Andrew Harper died in the line of duty in 2019 when he was dragged behind a car. Three firefighters and a child have been taken to hospital after a wildfire engulfed homes in Stourbridge. The fire service says they've made good progress tackling the blaze, which has already destroyed six properties. And guards have been placed outside the oldest Protestant church in Iran a month after authorities seized the compound. Families living there had been given the deadline of Wednesday to leave St. Peter's Evangelical Church in Tehran. And those are your headlines.
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11: 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Thank you for choosing this station. My name's Charmaine Noble-McLean, and if you're new, you are more than welcome. We're going to bring you songs that will encourage you, change the atmosphere, and just give you a level of peace that can only come from the Lord. And we start each hour with a prayer. And I was thinking about a number of songs, and this song, Bless the Lord, Almost All, came to mind. And it drew me into the Psalms, where there are lots of the scriptures that talk about blessing the Lord. So we're going to pray into Psalm 103, the end of it, which reminds us that the steadfast love of the Lord is from everlasting to everlasting on those who fear him. And and his righteousness to children's children, to those who keep his covenant and remember to do his commandments. The Lord has established his throne in the heavens, and his kingdom rules over all. Bless the Lord, O you, his angels, you mighty ones who do his word, obeying the voice of his word. Bless the Lord, all his hosts, his ministers who do his will. Bless the Lord, all his works, in all places of his dominion. Bless the Lord, O my soul. And the church says, Amen.
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left on quarter five all. And the Red Clay Strays with a big guitar work there. Before that, Brooke Ligatwood with Bless God. You're listening to Premier Praise, the home of worship, where we bring you songs that encourage you, remind you of the Lord, and hopefully bring peace to you where you are. And I was saying earlier on that I was having a really weird day yesterday. Woke up fine and just felt like I was carrying something that I wasn't particularly happy with and I couldn't quite work out what it was. Shared that with a friend and colleague at the office where we are and prayed about it and felt it lift. It was still there, but felt it lift, where it was able to focus instead on that, on the Lord. And sometimes you need a friend to encourage you, to remind you that whatever it is you're carrying, that thing that's pulling you down, maybe making you feel a bit, you know, destabled, maybe a bit flimsy, that's how I call it, not quite solid. Focusing on Jesus is the answer, whether it's through song or through scripture, through sharing with a friend, praying. Don't deny that.

0: Isaiah chapter 1 verse 17. Learn to do good, seek justice, rescue the oppressed, defend the orphan, plead for the widow.
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springtime where Chris Ranzima is, it's really summertime where we are. Charmaine with you here on this Friday mid-morning. Don't forget, coming up in the next hour, it's all about you and your song requests in the Praise playlist, the daily show where you take over. And I am looking

Such a great artist and worker, Mr. Kirk Franklin. Franklin there with Love Theory. 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Don't forget, later on today, this afternoon, you're invited to join Josh and the Summer Holiday Club, where I invite you and your little people

0: 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I'd love to hear from you. The WhatsApp number, as always, is 0303 040 4000. 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

Say, this man can sing. I know him quite well, and you do as well. His name's Josh Carr. You can hear him later on this afternoon. That's his new song, Holy Spirit. It's a massive anthem, beautiful song. And he was saying that he wanted to write this with the urgency and excitement of the message of faith. You know, there's a message of faith. It's for some, it's bold and uplifting. And if you want bold and uplifting, tune in to Josh a bit later on this afternoon from 2 p.m. In the meantime, we keep the music rolling.

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1: James chapter 1 verse 27 is important for Christians. It defines church and Christianity, saying, "Religion that God our Father counts as pure and faultless is this, to look after orphans and widows in their distress, and to keep oneself from being polluted by the world." Now I know that when this was written, orphans and widows were the poor in society, and this verse is usually interpreted to mean that. But if James was meaning the poor, surely he would have said so, as other groups of people fell into that category too. So I think we should take seriously what James says as being the pure and faultless outworking of our faith, looking after orphans and widows in their distress. And I wonder how much we do that. James also says to keep ourselves from being polluted by the world. And when someone has died, the world can often turn a blind eye. In our charity, we find that people want the care of the church when they're bereaved. 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

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And running before that, a bit of wisdom from Yvonne Tulloch of At A Loss, talking about how church can help those of us who are dealing with the big issue of grief. 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That's 0300 111 0101. 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
5: The thief comes only to steal and kill and destroy. I have come that they may have life and have it to the full. I am the good shepherd. The good shepherd lays down his life for the sheep. The hired hand is not the shepherd and does not own the sheep. So when he sees the wolf coming, he abandons the sheep and runs away. Then the wolf attacks the flock and scatters it. The man runs away because he is a hired hand and cares nothing for the sheep. I am the good shepherd. I know my sheep and my sheep know me. Just as the Father knows me and I know the Father. And I lay down my life for the sheep.
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7: Good afternoon, I'm Donna Birrell. A parliamentary investigation into financial donations made to Nigel Farage has resumed after he won the Clacton by-election. The Reform UK leader has been returned to Parliament with a convincing win, although his main rival, Count Binface, secured a quarter of the votes. Investigators are at the scene of a train crash in East Sussex. Several carriages flipped over and two people were seriously hurt in the incident yesterday afternoon near Lewes. Bishop in Colombia say hospitals there are overwhelmed after Monday's earthquake. They say entire communities have been made homeless by the disaster. Guards have been placed outside the oldest Protestant church in Iran a month after authorities seized the compound. And just 4 millimetres of rain has fallen in England in August so far. The Environment Agency says that's just 6% of the normal rainfall. And those are your headlines.
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8: Thank you, thank you, thank you. You've tuned in at the right time with me, Charmaine Noble-McLean, because we're going to kick off with the Praises playlist where you get to take over and select the songs that you want to hear. 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Psalm 105 reminds us that as we give thanks to you and call upon your name, making your deeds known among the peoples, we will sing praises to you, Lord, and tell of your wondrous works and give glory in your holy name. And we're reminded also to seek the Lord with his strength and seek his presence continually. Father, we seek you, Lord. We seek your strength. We seek your presence in our lives, even in this moment. And where there two of us are gathered, you are with us, and we know that to be true. So, Father, we thank you for your promises, and we bless your name, and we will tell and sing of your praises. In the mighty name of Jesus, the church says, amen.
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I would like to dedicate the next song, How Great Is Our God, by Chris Tomlin, to my beautiful wife, Natasha, and my beautiful daughter, Hannah. 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And thank you, Premier Praise listeners and Premier Praise team. We are so blessed by your work. Thank you. God bless.

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1: 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This is Jane from Nottingham. I would love to hear Blinded by Your Grace, Part 2 by Stormzy. I love it, and I think it's great because it spreads the gospel far and wide. Thank you.

Hello, Premier Praise. I hope you are all feeling really well. I'd like to request Fear Is Not My Future by Maverick City. It is a lovely song, and whenever I hear it, I feel like I can overcome any obstacle, any problem. It helps me to feel fearless, and that's why I love this song. So if you can play it for me, I'd really appreciate it. Thank you, guys. Bye.

0: Isaiah chapter 26, verses 3 and 4. You will keep in perfect peace those whose minds are steadfast, because they trust in you. Trust in the Lord forever, for the Lord Himself, is the rock eternal.
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I'd like to choose the song The Name of Jesus. I had a situation at work. I prayed that God would help me to find a way through. And I just felt that Jesus was saying to me to go into the situation in love. And this song really just spoke into the situation, speaking Jesus's name. And my prayer was answered in a really powerful and quite remarkable way. So I'd love to hear this song to honour the name of Jesus. Thank you.

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8: Good afternoon, I'm James Lewis. A Reform UK councillor has been telling Premier that the voters of Clacton have been the ultimate judge of Nigel Farage's honesty. A parliamentary investigation into the party leader has resumed after he retained his seat in the by-election there. It's over a £5 million gift that he received from a crypto billionaire. 19 people have been taken to hospital after wildfires in the West Midlands spread and destroyed several homes. The fires included one in Stourbridge, where between 250 and 300 residents were evacuated from their properties. Meanwhile, the Environment Agency says just 4 millimetres of rain has fallen in England so far this month. That's just 6% of the long-term average for August. And bishops in Colombia say hospitals there are overwhelmed after Monday's earthquake. They say entire communities have been made homeless by the disaster, in which more than 260 people have died and 500 are still missing. And that's the latest from the Premier News team.
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10: Oh, what joy to hear your voices and your stories in the Praises playlist. We'll be doing it again tomorrow and the weekend, giving you a double portion. So you've got plenty of opportunities to get involved. More on that a little later. My name's Charmaine. Good to keep you company. We start every hour with prayer and we're going to start the hour with some great songs. One called Firm Foundation from Cody Carnes coming up. First of all, let's start with prayer. Our Father in heaven, hallowed be your name. Your kingdom come and your will be done on earth as it is in heaven. Give us this day our daily bread and forgive us our sins as we forgive those who sin against us. Lead us not into temptation, but deliver us from evil. For yours is the kingdom, the power, and the glory, now and forever. The church says, Amen.
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We're going to bring you a bit of Isaiah 40, verses 25 to 26, if you want to open your Bible and join in with the read. Or you can just listen. Come now.

0: Isaiah chapter 40, verses 25 and 26. To whom will you compare me, or who is my equal, says the Holy One? Lift up your eyes and look to the heavens. Who created all these? He who brings out the starry host one by one and calls forth each of them by name. Because of his great power and mighty strength, not one of them is missing.
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beautiful sing-along songs like that that make you feel part of a wider community of believers. And I hope you do as well, because you are. You're not on your own. You're not going through this struggling by yourself. You are part of a community of believers who walk this path because we know that He is so real and He will make all things new. Sovereign Grace there with that reminder. And hopefully you'll feel a little bit more together. This is Premier Praise at 1:15 on a Friday afternoon, taking you through the day. And here's a time for us to adore Him. I've

0: Andrew Ripp and Jarvis Campbell here on Premier Praise. My name's Charmaine Noble McLean, keeping you company, trying to encourage you, to bless you, and to keep you, your eyes fixed on Jesus, no matter what you've got going on. And whatever the weekend's looking like, whether you're out and about, we'll be with you 24/7, high times and the low times, day and night, night and day, trying to do the will of Jesus. And here's a thing I'd like you to do. How about telling a friend, just one person, about Premier Praise? And perhaps their atmosphere in their home, their space can be changed as well. Maybe they might become a bit more curious about the Lord that we serve. Hey, tell a friend, just one. I mean, it's not limited to one. You can tell as many as you like.
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2: 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And with 100 pages, it's our biggest yet. Gospel legend C.C. Winans reveals why she walked away from music at the height of her career. We ask whether near-death

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1: Interactive screens and tablets, or blackboards and dipping pens? What is your memory of school? Our school days may be a recent memory or something from a different age. You will have your own memories. Teachers who were strict, those who were fun, and so on. You will be able to recall certain activities and subjects and how you felt about them. When I think about my primary school days, I am reminded of the use of plasticine. If you use plasticine, you might remember its distinctive smell, the strange feel it had upon your hands, but also its flexibility to make all sorts of different shapes. We probably thought it was just fun, and we were having a break from writing and sums, or whatever we called our subjects. But it was also about developing creativity and fine motor development, that is, muscle control of hands and fingers. One advantage of plasticine was that if you made a mistake or didn't like what you had done, you could simply roll it up and start again. We don't find plasticine in the Bible, but we do see the potter working with wet clay, shaping and, if necessary, reshaping it before it is put in the kiln to be hardened. God told the prophet Jeremiah to pop down to the potter's workshop. And so we read in Jeremiah chapter 18, verse 4, that the pot in the potter's hand was marred, so he simply formed it into another pot. At that point, God spoke to Jeremiah and said, "Can I not do with you, Israel, as the potter does, declares the Lord? Like clay in the hand of the potter, so are you in my hand." It reminds us that God can take us, whatever mess we've made of our lives, and like the potter, he can reshape us. So let's be malleable in God's hands, and allow him to shape us to be the people he would want us to be. I'm John Clayton. I'm a Baptist minister living in Yorkshire.

Jake Isaac with his worship collective Jake and Mates, a song simply entitled Thank You, and he is doing some really great things out here. A new offering is on the way and you might be hearing it here on Premier Praise very soon.

0: Good position to be in, right? Caitlin Danos with that tune. And before that, Oh Praise the Name from Hillsong Worship. You're listening to Sound of Worship with me, Charmaine Noble McLean, bringing you more vibes, more great songs to encourage you. Is the one, Josh Carr. He will be here at 2. Stay tuned. And don't forget the Summer Holiday Club. You're invited to join in for that. It's an audio postcard, effectively. And we like that. 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
8: John chapter 5, verse 24. I tell you the truth. Whoever hears my word and believes him who sent me has eternal life and will not be condemned. He has crossed over from death to life.
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9: Good afternoon, I'm James Lewis. The Parliamentary Watchdogs resumed its investigation into Nigel Farage following his victory in the Clacton by-election. He triggered the contest after stepping down as an MP over scrutiny about his financial donations. A Christian Reform UK council has been telling Premier the election shows the party's leader has been honest and transparent with the public. 19 people have been taken to hospital following wildfires in Stourbridge in the West Midlands. Around 300 residents have been told they're not allowed to return home, with several houses destroyed by the flames. Guards have been placed outside the oldest Protestant church in Iran a month after authorities seized the compound. Families living in St. Peter's Evangelical Church, Tehran, have been given the deadline of Wednesday to leave. And Pope Leo has donated 100,000 euros to dioceses in Colombia affected by Monday's earthquake. Bishops there say hospitals are overwhelmed, with entire communities having been made homeless. And that's the latest from the Premier News team.
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10: Hello, hello, hello. How you doing? Welcome on in. It is 2 o'clock on Premier Praise this afternoon. You're listening to me, Josh Carr, on DAB, online, on your smart speaker and on the Premier Plus app. Believe me, friend, I got some great stuff coming up for you this afternoon on Premier Praise. This is the Drive Time Show, and we start every hour with some prayer. So I was wondering, would you bow your head, close your eyes, and let's pray together. Lord Jesus, we just honor you, we enthrone you, we thank you that you are such a good God. You are so faithful, you are so kind. And Lord, I thank you for the blessings that we have in our lives, our families, our friends, our neighbors, Lord, the roofs over our head, the clothes on our backs, Lord. We thank you for the money in our banks, Lord God. We thank you that you've given us so much, and we take this opportunity to give it back to you in praise, because you are so, so worthy. And more than anything, we thank you that you gave us your son, Jesus, that we had a debt paid that we could not possibly pay ourselves through his blood, through his incredible sacrifice on the cross. And so we thank you, thank you, thank you today. Amen.
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My Redeemer Lives from Kingdom Culture Worship. How you doing, mate? It's good to have you here on Premier Praise. It's 6 minutes past two. I'm Josh Carr, your friendly neighbourhood radio host. And I've got plenty of great tunes for you this afternoon. We've got some Lindy on the way in just a moment. Some Chris Tomlin as well. And I've got a great conversation yesterday evening. I was finished my show and I had this amazing opportunity to speak to one guy called Bodhi, who we have been loving on Premier Praise the last few weeks. I've been rinsing his song called Go For Broke, which I will play in a little bit. And then we're going to have a little catch up on what I had chatted with Bodhi with last night. So stick around and you'll hear all of that conversation. But first, how about this one from Lindy? This is Messed Up Messenger on Premier Praise.

Yeah. All the vibes. That's Lindy with Messed Up Messenger on Premier Praise. I'm a big fan of that song. That's a lot of fun, isn't it? These guys just putting out hits after hits, you know. In a moment, we're going to be reading from Isaiah chapter 40, verses 28 and 29. But first, would you worship along with me a little bit more? This one, Chris Tomlin, reminding us that the promises of God over your life are yes and amen.

0: Isaiah 40 verses 28 and 29. Do you not know? Have you not heard? The Lord is the everlasting God, the creator of the ends of the earth. He will not grow tired or weary, and his understanding no one can fathom. He gives strength to the weary and increases the power of the weak.
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That is my favourite ginger in Christian music. Leland, incredible golfer as well, I've been told, with Better Word. And the fact that the Word of God, that his word speaks a better word over your life. It doesn't matter what your friend says, your doctor says, it's about what the Lord says, and he speaks a better word over your life. He's cheering you on. He is encouraging you all the time. You know, he loves you. He wants you to succeed. I don't know. Sometimes we start to think, oh, God's got it out for me. He's trying to make my life difficult. No, he wants you to win. He wants you to succeed. So, you know, what an encouragement from Leland today. I've got one from the Discover list for you in just a moment. Brand new track. And I'll also tell you about a couple of the new podcasts we've got going on at Premiere that I think might be a great soundtrack for your summer.

That there is Brogan Gaskill and Ian Austin with The Deeps. That is from our Premier Praise Discover list. Really, really good. Songs that you might not know that we think you might like. Yeah, absolutely fantastic. I've got some Martin Smith for you in just a moment. But first, I wonder, could I just let you in on a couple of podcasts that you might want to check out and add to your podcast arsenal? So I've got a particular favourite. It's called the Good News People podcast, that's been put together with the Evangelical Alliance, and it's basically good news stories about what the Lord is doing across the nation. 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

That's Joy from Mr. Martin Smith, the legend from Littlehampton, with Joy, the Raya remix of it, though. He's kind of doing all these different versions of that track right now, and I do like that one. It's good fun, isn't it? I'm going to play you a track now from a guy called Bodhi. I had the pleasure of chatting to him yesterday evening, and he is such an amazing guy. And we did talk about this song, but I wanted to play it for you first, because this song, I think... it's one of the best songs I've heard in a while, personally. It really moved me, and I think the writing on it is really good, and it spoke to me, because if you've heard any of my music, I really, like, my music's been a bit rocky, you know, energetic, you know, not necessarily straight down the line contemporary Christian music that you might expect. And so Bodhi, for me, is big inspiration, and this particular song really connected with me. So why don't we worship along to this from Bodhi? This is Go For Broke, and then we'll hear from the man himself.

0: you can have all the glory. Take the glory, it's yours.
1: Wow, that is Bodhi with Go For Broke. Now, yesterday evening, I had the absolute privilege of speaking to Bodhi after my show. Jumped on a call, and the first thing I wanted to talk to him about was this particular song, because like I said, I've been playing it pretty much every day for the last couple of weeks, and I really felt like it was one of those songs that I wish I'd written myself. You know, maybe if you're a songwriter or you hear an amazing song, you're like, I wish I wrote that. Well, that was one of these songs for me. And so I started by asking him, what was it, you know, about this song? You know, talk about what makes it special, what makes it different, but also how, you know, his style is put together and how maybe that is not typical for the genre. So here's the first part of that conversation with Bodhi.
2: Yeah, man. Well, first of all, I'm honored that you wish you wrote that song, because I'm really proud of it, and I'm grateful that I got to write that song. I love it. Yeah, man. So I grew up in Los Angeles in the rock scene. My dad was a touring rock musician, and so it was like the rock thing was always a part of me. But then along the way, I just kind of fell in love with other types of music, and I found myself in like a hip hop phase and a pop phase. And so, yeah, man, this new wave of what I'm doing right now, this album I have coming out in the next few months, like it's kind of come back full circle to kind of this rock feel, but it still has elements of all the other genres that I love so much. So yeah, on a sonic level, I think this is the most true to me I've ever felt. But then thematically, man, like, yeah, Go For Broke is probably my favorite song right now, just cause it means so much to me. It's just, a position of my heart that I don't think I'll ever deviate from at this point in my life, of just, man, like, I'm going to give God all of the glory, all of the honor, all of my attention, any accolades, any success, it's because of what he's allowed me to partner with him on. And every time I choose to open my mouth, like, let it be a praise, let it be an offering to the Lord. And, so yeah, that Go For Broke is cool. I think you nailed it. Like, it has like that alternative sound, but it's still, I mean, I've led it at churches. Like, it works like in a corporate worship setting, but it's still in my, if I say so myself, it's still cool, you know?
1: Yeah. And so I guess one thing that I know a lot of artists kind of wrestle with, and I know I've wrestled with myself, is when you produce music that sounds like this, it's not necessarily what people expect to hear from a Christian artist.
2: Yeah.
1: And so how intentional has that been from you to make something that's different? Or is it something that's just kind of happened naturally?
2: I think both. That's a really cool question. I think both, because prior to 2 years ago, I wasn't a Christian artist. I've walked with Jesus my whole life. I've led worship since I could sing. Like, I've been doing this for a long time. I love the Lord. I love the church. I love leading corporate worship. But on the music side, I didn't really even know that there was like a very specific distinction between Christian artist and, like, I guess, normal artist or secular artist.
1: Yeah.
2: Until I decided to sign to a Christian record label. And so now that I'm in it and I'm immersed in it and I've really taken pride in this community, and I love the Christian music community, I realize, like, we do have a sound, and there is like and it's not a bad sound, but there is that CCM sound, and a lot of Christian festivals kind of have a similar vibe, and it's great and it's wonderful and a lot of amazing music in it. But for me, ever since I was a kid, bro, like, I would show up to my private school in pink shorts, like pink Dickies and flame Converse. And I always just wanted to be different.
1: Yeah. Yeah.
2: And,
1: yeah.
2: So coming into a community where not all of it, but a good amount of music kind of has a similar taste, a similar sound. But it was a conscious decision, like, okay, I don't want all my songs to be the perfect radio song, you know, and you get it. Like, there's a sound that appeals to the general public versus the rock song that, you know, maybe not every demographic's going to relate to.
1: Yeah.
2: And so I do my best to ride the line and have some songs that are more relatable to the general public. But then a lot of my new stuff that you're going to hear in the next few months, like, it has a sound, you know, and it's the sound that makes you want to get sweaty in a mosh pit.
1: Yeah, Love that. Love that. That was Bodhi chatting about his song Go For Broke and his unique style. We're going to hear a little bit more from him in the next hour. Got some more of that conversation to play out for you. But first, this one from Rock Springs Worship. This is I'll Fly Away.

That's the children's song from Josh White and Josh Garrels, all the Joshes. And I'm Josh Carr, and you're listening to Premier Praise on DAB, online, on your smart speaker, and on the Premier Plus app. Loads more music to come over the next hour. It's going to be a lot of fun, I'm telling you. Stay locked into Premier Praise, and I'll bring the tunes, you bring the vibes. Is that okay? All right, well, coming up in about 10 minutes or so, we have some news update from our lovely, gorgeous Premier News team. So stick around for that and you'll know what's going on in the world. And can I just remind you, you can always go to premierchristian.news and get all of the stories over there from a Christian perspective. We'd love to hear from you as well. If you've got a prayer request, why don't you drop that in? Or even, how are you spending your weekend? What are you looking forward to this weekend? Because listen, we made it. It's Friday. The weekend is well on the way. Maybe you're working. Maybe you're hanging out with friends and family. You're chilling. You're doing all that good stuff. Drop me a line, 0303 040 4000, on WhatsApp. Would love to hear from you. How are you spending your weekend? But let's finish out this hour strong with John Mark Cole. This is his version of Holy Forever.

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10: Good afternoon, I'm James Lewis. The government has issued a temporary ban on the sale of disposable barbecues due to the heatwave conditions. It's warning the single-use grills are unsafe in the current climate and could trigger wildfires. The parliamentary investigation into the £5 million gift to Nigel Farage from a crypto billionaire has resumed. The Reform UK leader has been returned to the Commons after winning the Clacton by-election. It's believed the trial of 8 leaders from Zion Church in China has begun. That's despite founder Pastor Ezra Jin having been freed last month. Pope Leo has donated €100,000 to dioceses in Colombia affected by Monday's earthquake. The emergency funding was sent to Caritas to be used directly to help those most affected. And guards have been placed outside the oldest Protestant church in Iran a month after authorities seized its buildings. Families living in the compound of St. Peter's Evangelical Church, Tehran, had been given the deadline of Wednesday to leave. And that's the latest.
0: Premier Praise. Your voice of hope.
11: Hello, hello, hello. Yes, it is 3 o'clock here on Premier Praise. And you're listening to me, Josh Carr, on DAB, online, on your smart speaker, and on the Premier Plus app. It was great to hear from Bodie in the last hour. I got to chat with him yesterday, and we got another part of that interview to play for you in just a little bit. We've got some tunes as well. Kirk Franklin on the way. We love a bit of Uncle Kirk. We've got some Brandon Lake. And yeah, plenty more besides. Should we start by praying our way into the hour? In fact, should we pray the Lord's Prayer together? Let's do that. The prayer that Jesus taught us. Why don't we all pray together? Let's go. Our Father who art in heaven, hallowed be your name. Your kingdom come and your will be done on earth as it is in heaven. Give us this day our daily bread and forgive us our sins as we forgive those who sin against us. Lead us not into temptation, but deliver us from evil. For yours is the kingdom, the power, and the glory, now and forevermore, we pray. Amen. Let's go.
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That's Nathan Jess, Ellie Lion Bear, as part of the Boundless Project. With Before, I love that. And Ellie Lion Bear's voice, my goodness, there's some power in that. I remember being in the room when they recorded that, actually. Bizarrely, I was there. And it was just incredible. I mean, I like all the songs on the project, but that's definitely my favourite. In a moment, we're going to be reading from Isaiah chapter 40. So go grab a Bible, get ready to read along with us from verse 31 onwards. I've got a track from Brandon Lake on the way, which I know is a popular one with our younger listeners. And we've also got some Jonathan Ogden as well, brand new. But first, from Kurt Franklin.

0: Isaiah chapter 40, verse 31. But those who hope in the Lord will renew their strength. They will soar on wings like eagles. They will run and not grow weary. They will walk and not be faint.
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Hey, that was a bit fun, isn't it? That is awesome thing from Seed King, Seed Kids Worship. Thanks for tuning in to Premier Praise. If you're on your way home from school, I hope you've had a good day. And I would love to know what you're up to this weekend. Drop me a line on WhatsApp, 0303 040 4000. Who's got some plans? Anybody doing a barbecue? The weather's been lovely, isn't it? Oh my goodness, it's so warm. I'm actually sitting in for Craig tomorrow morning on the breakfast show, and then I'm getting ready for my trip, because I'm off next week for a trip to Nashville, so that's my weekend. We've got another bit of my conversation with Bodie. Got to chat with the singer-songwriter last night, so stay tuned for a bit of that conversation in just a few moments. But this one from Fellowship Creative.

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1: I want to dance like David. I want to faith like Paul. I want to sing like Silas tearing down the prison walls. I want to face that fire. It won't burn me though. God's got my back. Let's do it. Hey, put those hands together.

0: Mr. Brandon Lake with That's Who I Praise. Hey, can I just have your attention to tell you a little bit about our podcasts? You know, at Premier, we've got a whole load of different things, but one of the things that I think is really great are our podcasts. And we've got some brilliant ones called Unbelievable. These are fantastic. If you've got a friend who is like not sure about Christianity, or they're thinking about it, you know, they're on the fence, send them the Unbelievable podcast, because it's where, you know, you get people debating, you know, the cornerstones of Christianity. You know, is God even real? Those kinds of things. Did Jesus rise from the dead? All sorts of great debates, basically. One person versus one person. They are fantastic. That's the Unbelievable series. Part of our massive range of podcasts. We do have something for everyone. 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

0: running.
1: That's running home from Lost and Found. Now, earlier yesterday evening, I got the opportunity to speak to Bodie, who is a songwriter. We've been loving him on the last few weeks on Premier Praise. He's got this track, Go For Broke, which I have been absolutely loving. But what you might not know is that a few years ago, Bodie actually was on The Voice USA. If you're a fan of that show, it's on Netflix. I used to watch it, actually. If you're a fan of that show, you might remember. He was on The Voice USA, and he got all the way to the final. And there was this very, very famous social media clip where he sang Gratitude on the final of The Voice. And it was a really, really incredible moment. And so when I caught up with him yesterday, I just had to ask him about that experience on The Voice USA.
2: I just wanted to be on the show. I auditioned years prior, didn't make it. I almost made it. I made a few off screen rounds and then didn't make it. And so when I came back in 2022 and they invited me to audition again, I just wanted to be on an episode. Like I didn't see myself the way that, I just didn't see myself getting a 4-chair turn. I didn't see myself making it past a round or two. So when I made it past that first round with the 4-chair turn, I was like, all right, like there's favor here. And so my intention was to always sing a worship song as my last song. And a lot of people don't know, but how the show works, obviously, like if you get eliminated, you sing one last song and then the audience can vote to like save one of the bottom three or whatever.
1: Yeah.
2: That song was going to be Reckless Love by Corey Asbury. So I always planned on a worship song being my final song, whether it's being my elimination song. So when I made it to the finale, dude, I was like, what the heck? And they gave me the option to

0: sing the Corey Asbury song, and that was right when Gratitude was blowing up, or not even, it was right when Gratitude like came out and people were starting to like be like, oh, what's this incredible song? And so I chose to do that song. I had to fight for it. They didn't want me to do it. I had to fight for it. And then, yeah, man, it wasn't until after that episode, like after the finale, that I realized the gravity of singing that song. Like I just, dude, like I've been leading worship for 20 something years. Like I'm sitting at a university right now where I'm the worship pastor. Like I love leading worship. Like that's like, that, I like that more than the artist stuff. And so when I was singing a worship song in the finale, like I knew it was special, but I was very wrapped up in like, you know, like I had to nail it. It's TV. So I was like, all glory to God. But I was like focused, you know? But then once I got off the stage and I was getting messages from friends, family, and people I didn't even know, like saying how impactful it was, I don't think I realized like how much the Holy Spirit used that song in that moment to like minister to millions of people. And that was ultimately the reason I ended up signing to a Christian record label and became a Christian artist, was because of that moment and what doors that opened for me. So yeah, I don't think in the moment I knew, but it changed everything for me.
1: Wow, that was Bodie sharing his experiences on The Voice USA and how, I guess, his loyalty to the Lord, you know, wanting to do the right thing, wanted to sing this Christian song, how it changed everything for him, changed his whole trajectory as an artist, and moved so many people. You know, I remember seeing that clip a couple of years ago and thinking, man, this is just wild that someone would sing this song on national primetime television in America. Anyway, we'll be hearing a little bit more from Bodie in the next hour or two. But first, from Geo.

0: Pocket Wisdoms on Premier Praise.
1: Moses is known as an intercessor. He was a man who prayed to God in a way that a friend speaks. He was bold before God in his intercession for the Israelites. He pleaded with God, "Turn from your fierce anger, relent, and do not bring disaster on your people." His intercession increased by praying one of the most selfless prayers recorded in Scripture. He said, "Oh, what a great sin these people have committed, but now please forgive their sin. But if not, then blot me out of the book you have written." In his prayer, Moses stood between judgment and mercy. Looking closely at his prayers, Moses appealed to God's covenant promises made to Abraham, Isaac, and Jacob. And yet, despite these requests as reminders, Moses was reverent and humble in his approach, often bowing to the ground. This tells us how much Moses was focused on God rather than the problem. And we are made aware of the deep faith Moses lived with because he knew that without God, nothing was possible, and said, "If your presence does not go with us, do not send us up from here." This beautiful takeaway from the experience of Moses in prayer is that he lingered in God's presence, and therefore he was transformed. In all his pleadings and cries before God, he was led to surrender, and his vulnerable honesty led the way for the provision of God's help. Throughout Moses' journey of prayer, we see he spoke to God initially with hesitation, then with power, compassion, honesty, and holy boldness. And all of that shaped him from the burning bush to the land of Canaan, leading to us all to conclude, I guess, that prayer was never something he just did, but it was the hallmark of his faith because he never stopped talking to God. Sally Binneman, retired minister.

Love that, a bit of saxophone on a Friday afternoon. It is about 19 minutes to four. I'm Josh. You're listening to Premier Praise on DAB, online on your smart speaker and on the Premier Plus app. The sun is shining. You know, it's good. It's the weekend. We're almost there. I mean, maybe I don't know if you count. So I feel like some people count Friday as the weekend. You know, if you made it, I feel like past like 3 o'clock, it's the weekend, basically. If you got the weekend off, I'm glad for you. Hope you find something fun to do. You know, even if it's just spending some time with friends and family, sitting in the garden, drinking a nice cold drink, you know, reading your Bible outside. I've got a little balcony in my new house and I love reading my Bible outside. And when I get up in the morning and I sit outside, it just like eight in the morning or something, the sun is shining directly on the balcony. It is lovely. It is. It honestly, I feel like my life peaked when I figured that out this week. Well, the peak so far. There's more coming, I know. Thank God. We've got some Philippa Hannah on the way with Israel Houghton, but first from Matt Mayer.

Citizen from Philippa Hannah and Israel Houghton and Moses Bliss. A lot of fun. You know, I like a bit of the African praise on Premier Praise. I might stick some more of that in the next hour. I'm feeling I have a very big God, a very big God. Oh, yeah, that's coming. I've just decided that's coming in the next hour. Along with that, we've got another bit of my conversation with Bodie. We've got some Spring Harvest with Lou Fellingham. And of course, we're going to be praying at the start of the next hour. We're going to be reading some scripture together. And of course, do let me know. Drop me a line. What are you up to this weekend? Anything fun? 0303 040 4000 is the WhatsApp number. That's 0303 040 4000. Yeah? Sound good? I've got some Isaiah 41. In fact, that's what we're going to be reading just after the hour. You can go get a Bible, get ready to read with me. But first, how about this one from Riders, Circuit Rider Music.

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10: Hello, I'm Kelly Valencia. The Prime Minister has announced a temporary ban on disposable barbecues and called in the military to respond to the summer heatwave and wildfires. Andy Burnham has also announced that he plans to commission firefighting planes. It comes as hundreds of residents have been told not to return to the homes in Stourbridge after flames tore through properties. The parliamentary watchdog has resumed its investigation into Nigel Farage following his victory in the Clacton by-election. The Reform UK leader triggered the contest after stepping down as an MP over scrutiny about his financial donations. Pope Leo has donated €100,000 to dioceses in Colombia affected by Monday's earthquake. The emergency funding was sent to Caritas to be used directly to help those most affected. And organisers of the Eurovision Song Contest say they are looking into changes to the rules in 2027. It's to discourage voting campaigns to influence results. That's your latest from the Premier News team.
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12: Shalom. Hello. Welcome on in. It's 4 o'clock here on your Premier Praise this afternoon, Friday, the 14th of August. We are almost halfway through August, which is kind of crazy, actually. I'm Josh Carr. Thank you for choosing us. Like, you're not here by accident, you know. Like, I feel like the Lord has a plan and a purpose for you. And he's speaking this afternoon. So, you know, keep your ears open and hear what the Lord may be saying to you through the songs, through the scriptures, and we've got plenty of all of that still to come on Premier Praise. But I wonder, would you bow your head and pray with me? Let's pray. Lord God, we just say today that we want to surrender to your will and to your ways, to your purposes for us. Lord, you are so intentional, and Lord, you have great plans for our lives. But sometimes, Lord, we try and kind of do things our own way because we feel like we know better, or we get a bit nervous. But Lord, I pray that we would trust in you. We trust that our Father has our best interests at heart. So Lord God, right now, we just offer our lives up to you, Lord, as living sacrifices, as Paul writes, Lord, that we would be holy and pleasing to you and you alone. Amen.
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That's lovely Lou Fellingham with Who You Say I Am on Premier Praise. Fantastic. That one was from Spring Harvest just last year. We've got one from KXC coming up in a bit, which is a proper bop. Absolutely love KXC, our friends over in North London. Got some Brenton Brown as well for you. And I've got another part of my amazing conversation that I managed to have with Bodhi yesterday. Singer-songwriter jumped on a call and we had a little bit of a chat yesterday evening. So stick around and you'll hear the next part of that conversation. But first, this one from John Van Dusen. It's called Joyful Noise.

That is Joyful Noise from John Van Dusen. And coming up in just a few moments, we've got a reading, actually, from Isaiah 41. So go grab a Bible, get ready to read along with me. You know, the Bible is so good, right? It's so good. It's literally food to the soul. It's why, you know, it's daily bread. We find our daily bread in the Word of God. So, you know, this is only a couple of scriptures we're going to be reading, but I really encourage you to spend some time in your Word every single day. I can tell when I've not been reading my Bible. It's true. right. This one from Matt Boswell and the Gettys. Don't forget them. Oh, what high and holy privilege.

0: Isaiah chapter 41, verses 9 and 10. I took you from the ends of the earth, and from its farthest corners I called you. I said, "You are my servant. I have chosen you and have not rejected you. So do not fear, for I am with you. 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I will strengthen you and help you. I will uphold you with my righteous right hand."
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That's I Believe from KXC. Oh, so fun. It's my joy to put my faith. It's got a bit of a football chant vibe about it, that one, doesn't it? It's like, I'm just going to sing this from the top of my chest. It's, I don't know. Maybe it's just me. I've got a track from the Discover list for you in a moment. And we're also going to be catching up with Bodie. Got that third part of the conversation I had with him just last night. He's going to talk to us a little bit about his life and how he finds balance. But first, from Uncle Brenton Brown...

0: Hey, more and more from Joseph O'Brien. That's from our Discover list, songs that you might not know that we think you ought to hear about, that you should know, because they're, you know, it's a good tune. I'm Josh Carr. 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You've got a little bit more time with me before Luke Williams will take us into the evening in a little while. If you're driving, you know, drive safely. Make sure you get there. But I'll keep you company. That's literally what I'm here for on the Drive Time Show, to keep you company on your drive home, picking up the kids, you know, coming home from work. Hopefully I can be your soundtrack for the next hour and a half. The other thing that you can consider if you're looking for something while you're taking these long journeys is the Premier Podcast. We've got a whole bunch of them, including, one called God's Work. It's from Tom Nelson. And it's about how we take God into our everyday. You know, our workplace is our mission field. You know, what we do for work is mission. So check that out. It's called God's Work by Tom Nelson. We've got a great one called Step In, Bible Stories for Kids. 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

0: That's Zach Rowe. So I can't talk. Use your words, Josh. That's Zach Rowe with Gratitude, his version of Brandon Lake's banger. And I like the second half of that, you know, where he goes into Great Are You Lord. Really, I love a medley. Love a medley, me. Now, yesterday, I had the amazing privilege of catching up with Bodie. He's a singer-songwriter. He's been playing his tracks on Premier Praise over the last couple of weeks. And in fact, I'm going to play one of them again for you in just a few moments. But I asked him, you know, how does he find a balance, you know, between music and ministry? You know, what are the most important things in his life? And how has he come to that kind of conclusion through everything he does? And, you know, being a dad as well, it's a lot. So we chatted about that. And here's what he had to say.
1: Yeah, man. I've been married for 11 years and I got three kids and I never thought it would take this long for me to do the music thing. And I think that's kind of the reason why it took this long. And I was just talking to a young leader literally an hour ago about this and just saying, man, obviously God's plan and his timing, he knew it from the start, but I think maybe it would have happened faster if I would have known some of the things I knew now. And one being, man, like when you replace your desire for platform with desire for the heart of the Father, wow. And when you replace your dreams and your desires for just fully submitting to anything that God wants for you, whether it's 20 people or 20,000 people, whether it's cleaning toilets or it's, you know, speaking in a room of 500,000 people, like whatever it is, like if it's not meant for you, it's going to ruin your life. Or at the very least, it's not going to fulfill you.
0: Yeah.
1: The way that your calling should. And when I finally laid that down, it was actually right before The Voice. When I laid all that down, like everything started to come into place. And so for me now, dude, like someone just asked me yesterday, like what my goals are with the music thing. And I kind of cheat with my answer. And my answer is like, dude, I don't really care. Like I hold it so loosely. Like I just want to be a present father and I want to be a good husband. Mm-hmm. And I want to make sure that I'm using my abilities and talents for the glory of God. And like, yeah, whether that's selling out the biggest venues in America and UK and beyond, or if it's, you know, just serving my local church and being a good dad, you know, like I don't have specific goals because I think that's why God took this long to give me some of these dreams that I've had since I was a boy, is he needed to make sure that I was going to protect my ministry, my most important ministry, you know, my wife, my kids.
0: Yeah.
1: And then use my platform to inspire others to do the same. So, yeah, bro, I'm a big advocate for being as I should be, but a good advocate for just being a good dad, man, being a respectful and loyal husband and a proud husband, you know? And, yeah, man, so that's a huge part.
0: That is Bodie sharing his thoughts on, I guess, on surrendering to God, you know, giving it all to him and prioritizing being a great dad and a great husband. Super amazing conversation. I was so glad to chat with him. There'll be more of that conversation going up on social media over the next week or so. And you can go and check out Bodie and the rest of his music, Bodie, and follow him on social media. But this is another track, which I love. It's called R.I.P.

from Jervis Campbell, one of our favourites. That is Belief on Premier Praise. And, well, we've got plenty more tunes for you. We've got a few more before the end of the hour. It's about 17 minutes now to 5. We've got an update from the Premier News team on the way just before 5 o'clock. So stay tuned for that. The headline's super important. And don't forget, drop me a message. Let me know how you're spending the weekend. I do love to know. I'm a bit nosy. Let me know what you're up to. What have you got planned? Spending some time in the sun? You know, maybe doing some admin, life admin, you know, tidying your house, painting a wall. I don't know. What do people do on the weekend? All those kinds of things. Take the kids to activities if you're a parent. But first, this is Shane and Shane. This track's called Is He Worthy? Spoiler alert, he is.

0: I'm blessed.
1: Aaron Cole and Kane with I'm So Blessed. It's just a feel-good song, that, isn't it? And I don't know about you, I feel pretty blessed. I feel pretty blessed to be with you here this afternoon on Premier Praise. I love this. I can't believe. I'll let you into secret. They should pay me to do this. I can't believe that. I love this job. It's so much fun. We've got loads more still to come before Luke takes over at 6. You've got just over another hour with me. I know, it's so fun. And how about this one from Brooke Lidgetwood? I think Matty Redman wrote this song, but I do like this version. It's Undignified.

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1: Hello, I'm Kelly Valencia. Sales of disposable barbecues have been banned across England, Scotland and Wales, and a fire minister appointed as wildfires burn. A blaze which spread to homes in Stourbridge in the West Midlands on the hottest day of the year has destroyed 19 properties, and the Burnhams described Britain as a tinderbox. A second train has derailed in 24 hours. No one's been reported injured on Greater Anglia service, which came off tracks near Wickford in Essex. Two people are still in hospital after yesterday's crash close to Lewes Station in East Essex. Former US Vice President Mike Pence is joining Colorado Christian University as a visiting faculty member. The private evangelical university announced that Pence will teach on constitutional government, public policy and leadership during the 2026-2027 academic year. And a parliamentary investigation into financial donations made to Nigel Farage has resumed. It's after the Reform leader won the Clacton by-election, beating Count Beanface into second place. That's your latest from the Premier News team.
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2: Hello, it's me, Josh Carr on Premier Praise this afternoon. It is 5 o'clock. Thank you to the news team for keeping us up to date with the headlines, and we'll have more news for you in just under an hour's time. I know, we've got some more readings for you in this next hour. Of course we do, of course we've got some readings. We're going to be reading from Isaiah 43 this time, verses 1 to 3. We've also got some pocket wisdom from Roger Gresham, and loads more. It's gonna be a good hour. So stick around, why don't you? But first, we're gonna pray. Is that okay? Can we pray together? And I'm gonna pray my favourite prayer for the last prayer of this week for me. This is John Wesley's covenant prayer. It says this: Lord, I am no longer my own, but yours. Put me to what you will. Place me with whom you will. Put me to doing. Put me to suffering. Let me be put to work for you, or set aside for you. Praised for you, or criticised for you. Let me be full. Let me be empty. Let me have all things and let me have nothing. I freely and fully surrender all things to your glory and service. And now, O wonderful and holy God, creator, redeemer and sustainer, you are mine and I am yours. So be it. And the covenant which I have made on the earth, let it also be made in heaven. Amen.
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Wonderful. That's a fun version of praise, isn't it? From Christ Fellowship Worship. Thanks for tuning in. It is 6 minutes past five. I'm Josh Carr. Plenty of tunes to come for you in this next hour. Listen, that's what I do. I bring the tunes. You bring the vibes. Is that okay? do reach out. Drop me a line on WhatsApp. I love reading your messages. Let me know what you're up to this weekend. Anything fun planned? You know, maybe you're going out with some friends and family. Maybe you are going for a barbecue. I don't know. What's your plans? Drop me a line. 0303 040 4000. Got a classic tune from Hillsong United coming up in about 20 minutes time that is just reminds me of my youth. But this one for you from King's Kaleidoscope. We like them. Lukey Williams, massive fan.

0: Isaiah chapter 43, verses 1 to 3. But now this is what the Lord says, He who created you, O Jacob, He who formed you, O Israel. Fear not, for I have redeemed you. I have summoned you by name, you are mine. When you pass through the waters, I will be with you. And when you pass through the rivers, they will not sweep over you. When you walk through the fire, you will not be burned. The flames will not set you ablaze. For I am the Lord, your God, the Holy One of Israel, your Savior. I give Egypt for your ransom, Cush and Seba in your stead.
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Come on. That's one of my favourite hymns. It's a great one, isn't it? Crown Him With Many Crowns from John Abel. And I don't know what you're going through right now. I don't know how your week's been. Maybe it's been tough. Maybe it's been good. Maybe you're hanging on by a thread. Well, let me remind you that our God is a God who keeps his promises, that he is good, that he is faithful, that he walks with us. He doesn't leave us. He doesn't forsake us. And most certainly, he's a way maker.

from Cochrane & Co. I like that. I like that a lot. Hey, you're listening to me, Josh Carr. I'm here on Premier Praise this afternoon for about another 37 minutes. It is 23 minutes past five. And we're not here by accident. I believe the Lord is speaking. You know, the fact you turn a radio on today, the fact you're listening in, I think the Lord wants to encourage you, you know, through the words of a song, through a scripture. So please stick around, make this your soundtrack now and into the evening. Because, of course, in about half an hour, you're going to have Luke Williams taking you all the way through till 10 o'clock. Yeah, you good? You good? You had a good week? Yeah, mine's been good. It's been busy. I'm going away next week. So I feel like I've been spending a lot of time just kind of getting stuff ready, seeing people that I need to see before I go away, tying up bits of work, you know, all that kind of stuff you have to do. All the life admin. Right. This is a new one from Jen Johnson with the incredible Brit Lidget with This Is Thank You, Lord.

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That's from Commons. Lord, I give you my heart. I tell you what, you play that one in a prayer meeting or something, or in a worship service. Everybody's there. Do you know what I mean? I feel like you can't go wrong singing that. Lord, I give you my heart. I give you my soul. I live for you alone. Every breath that I take, every moment I'm awake, have your way in me. That's a dangerous song to sing, you know. Some of these songs are a bit loaded. You're singing these things and you're like, oh man, I'm giving everything to the Lord. Like literally everything is his. So great. What an amazing encouragement from Commons. We've got a little bit more time together. Got some pocket wisdom for you from Reverend Roger Gresham. He's going to be talking about how we can be carriers, bringers of God's presence right after this from the Modern Post.

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1: Have you ever thought about how people feel when they're in your presence? I've certainly done that for myself. What about flipping that on its head and remembering how you feel when you're in the presence of others? Being present means being conscious of how you are feeling right now. There are some people who make me feel valued, comfortable, and accepted. There are others that make me feel uncomfortable, nervous, and guarded. As Christians, we carry something that is more than just our own personality. Christ, the hope of glory, dwells within us. God's presence is available to everyone. I like what it says in Colossians 1, verse 27. To them, God has chosen to make known among the Gentiles, that's all of us, the glorious riches of this mystery, which is Christ in you, the hope of glory. If this is true, then we have something to share with those that we meet day to day. We can be bringers of hope, love, peace, and joy. And that's confirmed in Psalm 16:11. It says, "You make known to me the path of life. You will fill me with joy in your presence, with eternal pleasures at your right hand." So, let's be bringers of God's presence today in our communities. I pray that you'll help us to do that, Lord, in Jesus' name. I'm Roger Grassam. I'm a pastor who lives in Dunmow in the county of Essex.

Shout Unto God from Hillsong United. Fantastic. That is a throwback to my youth, hearing that song on one of the Hillsong United records. Shout Unto God. Well, do drop me a line, 0303 040 4000. I'll be around for another 20 minutes or so. Let me know how you're spending your weekend, anything planned, anything you're looking forward to. I've got a lot of admin this weekend, and I'm going to be sitting in for Craig Wakelin tomorrow morning on The Breakfast Show, which I'm really excited about, so do come by for that. But first, from Chris Tomlin,

JJ Hasselhoub with I Woke Up. And I'm going to have to wake up very early tomorrow morning because I'm sitting here for Craig Wakelin on The Breakfast Show, which as a drive time presenter, it doesn't come naturally, you know, getting up at like 5:45 to get here for 7 a.m. But you know what? I do it because I love the people and I love Jesus. So if you want to come spend some time with me, let me know why you're up so early on a Saturday morning, then do come and tune in tomorrow from 7 a.m. I know. But I'm going to leave you now in the very capable, very lovely hands of Luke Williams. He'll be here all the way through till 10. So spend some time with Luke, hang out with him, tell him I said hi. Well, I mean, I'll probably tell him myself in a minute, actually. But yeah, have a wonderful weekend if I don't speak to you, and look after yourself. Spend some time with Jesus, and I will catch you very, very soon. Lots of love. Bye-bye.

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10: Hello, I'm Kelly Valencia. Sales of disposable barbecues have been banned across England, Scotland and Wales, and a fire minister appointed as wildfires burn. A blaze which spread to homes in Stourbridge in the West Midlands on the hottest day of the year has destroyed 19 properties, and the Burnhams described Britain as a tinderbox. A second train has derailed in 24 hours. No one's been reported injured on Greater Anglia service, which came off tracks near Wickford in Essex. Two people are still in hospital after yesterday's crash close to Lewes Station in East Essex. Former US Vice President Mike Pence is joining Colorado Christian University as a visiting faculty member. The private evangelical university announced that Pence will teach on constitutional government, public policy and leadership during the 2026-2027 academic year. And a parliamentary investigation into financial donations made to Nigel Farage has resumed. It's after the Reform leader won the Clacton by-election, beating Count Beanface into second place. That's your latest from the Premier News team.
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12: Thank you, Kenny, for the news, and a big thank you to the one and only JC, aka Josh Carr, for a fantastic show this afternoon here on Premier Praise. And look who it is, it's you again. How you doing? I hope you're well this evening. My name's Luke Williams. So good to be back with you for a couple of hours. I'm excited to be getting into some top tunes, new and old. We're going to be getting into some scriptures, and we're going to be reminded of wonderful truths. And in the next few songs, we're going to be reminded of God's love for us. Songs from We The Kingdom, Toby Mac, and the one and only Kirk Franklin. You are in for a treat this evening. So before we get into all of that, let's pray. Lord, we thank you for today, Lord. We thank you for another day. And we know that you've seen our thoughts, our words, Lord. You know our motives, Lord, that we've had in our hearts today. And sometimes we look at other people to give what only you can provide. We look for respect, love, comfort from others, Lord. And when they fail us, Lord, we can grow in anger and bitterness. So, Lord, we can bring that to you this evening. We bring it all, Lord, and we ask that you'd change our hearts, rescue us from our selfish desires. Give us the grace to love others, not for what they give us, but to love as an act of worship to you. Fill our hearts with your love so we can offer that grace, offer patience and forgiveness to those that are in our lives this evening. Amen.

Your love. Top tune, Toby Mac and Gio here on Premier Prize with Lord It Feels Good. And these are the songs this evening that I've got for you to remind us of God's unchanging love. Love Theory from Kurt Franklin, just after we prayed at 6 o'clock. And before we head to Isaiah 51, a short scripture reading. Let's get into another song reminding us of God's love for the world, for us, for you this evening. This is We the Kingdom.

0: Isaiah chapter 51, verses 6 to 8. 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Look at the earth beneath. The heavens will vanish like smoke. The earth will wear out like a garment, and its inhabitants die like flies. But my salvation will last forever. My righteousness will never fail. Hear me, you who know what is right. You people who have taken my instruction to heart, do not fear the reproach of mere mortals, or be terrified by their insults. For the moth will eat them up like a garment, the worm will devour them like wool. But my righteousness will last forever, my salvation through all generations.
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What an absolute tune from Eliza Figueroa. She's done it again. She's done it again. Eliza Figueroa, she's done it again. Her latest single playing for you here on Premier Praise. It's called 121, 121. What did you think of it? Did you like it? I hope you enjoyed it. Before that song, we went to the Word of God. We love to go there once every hour here at Premier Praise. We went to Isaiah 51, in case you missed it, verse 6 to 8. Isaiah chapter 51, verse 6 to 8 was this evening's scripture reading. Should we get back into the tunes? I think so. I think we should get back into them. Here is another song with a couple of numbers in the title. This is called 4180, and this is Claire Leslie with a song for us about how the Lord has changed her life.

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Gospel legend C.C. 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

It's approaching 6:30. You're locked into Premier Praise with me, Luke Williams. Good evening to you. Hope you're well and enjoying the tunes that you've heard. Ellie Linebear, the recording artist from Brighton, with Give Me Joy, her take on the old hymn. What did you think of that? Did you enjoy it? I hope so. I've got a Discover track coming up for you in a few minutes' time and a little bit. Actually, the song following that is one that I've not played in a couple of days. Thought I'd give it a break. You don't want to overdo it. You don't want to overdo it. And I've got this song coming up for you, and it features Josiah Queen. It's a collaboration that we didn't know we needed. Until it came out, we thought, oh yeah. Yeah, no, that is a good, that's a good one. I'm for this collaboration. So keep it here for that.

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I'm gonna read from the Bible. Here it comes. Isaiah 61. I got my

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Are you ready? The problem is, where in the world, in a field like this, are we going to find a garment of praise, something like that? I don't know.

It's a big tune from Joseph O'Brien. It's called More and More, playing for you here on Premier Prize, a Discover track. Hope you enjoyed it. Before that, a song from another artist, beginning with the letter J, Joe L. Barnes, with Road Less Travelled. If you are on your travels at the moment, I hope it's going well. Maybe you've been at some place all day and you're on your way home, or you might be on your way somewhere, looking forward to where you are heading. Hope it goes well when you're there. Maybe you are already on holiday. You might be already away. I hope it's been a blessed time. And holidays can be a bit, you know, tough at times. We know we've got our expectations. We look forward to it. Especially if it's with a group of friends or family or in-laws or maybe even by yourself. You know, we have our expectations. We have our thoughts like, oh, it's going to be great. We're going to do this. Or maybe even the opposite. Maybe we can get a bit anxious, not look forward to it as much because we're with people that can be a bit difficult or challenging. I mean, we can be a bit difficult, can't we, if we're honest? Sometimes we can be good at hiding it. Hiding, you know, our impatience or our, you know, thoughts that might be judgmental, and others might not be good at it. And that can drive us up the wall when people are really good at kind of showing what's inside. And that can be difficult, you know. But you know what? God has given us this family, these friends for a reason, you know. And so let's look at the good. Let's look at how we can encourage those that we are around or going to be with in the coming days, maybe on holiday. Let's look at the best. Let's look for that. Even if we think that that's a tough job, you know, let's look at one another, treat each other as the Lord wants us to treat them. And remember that the Lord loves and cares for them, knows them, and gives us the patience and the grace when we ask God for that, to really love those that we find hard to love.

0: crazy.
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2: Have you ever found beginning a new project, sermon, a new role, or even something quite the opposite, as simple as housework, the hardest part, getting going? I know I can sometimes think of all sorts of excuses and have several cups of tea before I get cracking. Yet once you get underway, you seem to somehow get into the flow. Recently I've discovered just that. I'm currently preparing to lead a retreat for women in May, and one session has been really hard to get off the ground, seeking to key it into the overall theme of the weekend. Then I sat back and recalled the words from Joshua 1, verse 8. It reads, "Have I not commanded you? Be strong and courageous. Do not be afraid. Do not be discouraged. For the Lord your God will be with you wherever you go." You might remember God spoke these words to Joshua, just as he was commanded to take over the leadership of the Israelites. He was called by God to lead them into the promised land. Well, I can't imagine how he must have felt. But yet, he knew God had called him. And he invites him and he tells Joshua to be courageous and not to be discouraged. I wonder what that must have felt like. Most of us will never be asked to undertake something so huge. Yet, whatever the size of the thing that we're finding hard to get going, God still offers us the same words to encourage us and to remind us that he is with us wherever we go. Heavenly Father, I pray that however we feel today, whether we feel we're stuck or whether we've started something and we just can't keep it moving, just pray that you'll encourage us, that you'll strengthen us, that you'll guide us and inspire us. Amen.

0: 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Your voice of hope.
1: Hello, you. How are you doing? You all right? It's great to have your company on this Friday evening. It's just gone 7 o'clock. My name's Luke Williams, and, well, look at that. You've got Premier Praise on again. So good to have your company this evening. Let's pray before we get back into some top tunes and some scriptures to really encourage us and uplift us this evening. Father, we thank you that you are with us. And when life feels heavy, we start to fear and we doubt. We look to our troubles and we forget your power and your goodness. So Lord, would you draw us close to you right now, Lord. Remind us that you are sovereign. You are ruling over all things for our good and for your glory. Give us the grace to obey you, Lord, in the small, hard moments of our day. Quiet our anxious thoughts. Teach us to trust your heart when we cannot see your way. You are a good God. Help us to trust you, Lord, through the highs and the lows. Thank you that you are with us.

hope you enjoyed it. Chelsea Plank with a song that has been stuck in my head the last couple of days, and I'm all right with that because it's a good tune. It's called The Cost Is a Joy, part of the SEU Worship Collective. And before that, well, powerful version of Holy Spirit, Canon Backer, just after we prayed at 7 o'clock. Soulful sounds coming up from Emma Nissen. And because it's a Friday and you've been good today, you've done well to get here, and so because of that, I've got a new release from a duo who are really good at making music. Honestly, I'm very confident you're going to enjoy this one that I've got for you. Gonna leave it there for the clues. I think I might have said enough, but it's a new song and I've got that coming up for you around 7:30. You don't want to miss it. If you love music and Jesus, you're going to enjoy it. But before then, talking to Sweden. Well, you know.

0: Isaiah chapter 53, verses 4 to 6. Surely he took up our pain and bore our suffering. Yet we considered him punished by God, stricken by him, and afflicted. But he was pierced for our transgressions, he was crushed for our iniquities. The punishment that brought us peace was on him, and by his wounds we are healed. We all, like sheep, have gone astray. Each of us has turned to our own way, and the Lord has laid on him the iniquity of us all.
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25 past, it's 7 on this Friday evening. You're locked into Premier Praise. Brooke Lizerwood with Bless God. We love that. You might also be a big fan of that song. If you are, well done. You've got good.

0: And there she is, Swedish recording artist Emma Nissen here on Premier Points. What a voice. It's called Love Like You. Before that, Jamie McDonald with Left It In The River, the soulful version. Now, earlier on, I did promise you the brand new release from the duo for King and Country. And I said that they've done it again. And they have. I believe they've done it again with this one. It's a top tune. It's the new release that came out today. So if I were you, I'd turn it up. I'd listen, enjoy it. And if you want to move about, you can move. This is called Anna for King and Country. Enjoy.
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everything. Thank you for joining me, Luke Williams, on this Friday evening. You're locked into Premier Praise. I hope you're enjoying the songs that you've heard. Eniola, Abioye, you just heard there with Lilies. Nearly forgot about that tune. And you don't want to forget about good music. Call That Music. Before that, with Everything and More, you're in the right place, especially if you need some encouragement. Songs that encourage you and uplift you on this Friday evening. We're going to declare who God is, be reminded of God's faithfulness in a beautiful tune from City of Light very soon.

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1: Hi, I'm Bernie Diamond from ChristianityWorks.com. The other day I received an email out of the blue from a man called Grant. He and I went to school together over 30 years ago. In fact, he led me to Jesus back then. But in the email, he told how he'd strayed away from God, just as I had, it turns out. It often happens that way when our youthful idealism is kind of lost to the cares and the responsibilities of life. We grow out of the Jesus thing. But then, about 10 years ago, he went through a major crisis in his life and discovered Jesus waiting there in the middle of it all. Again, just as it happened to me. I sat there thinking about the strange parallels between his life and mine, and this verse from the book of Lamentations, chapter 3, verses 22 and 23, came to my heart. The steadfast love of the Lord never ceases. His mercies never come to an end. They're new every morning. Great is your faithfulness. He never gives up, ever. Jesus.

Love it. City of Light on your Friday night with He Will Be. Powerful song of declaration, that one. Bernie Diamond before that, reminding us of God's steadfast love that never ceases. Hallelujah.

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1: Here we are, 8 o'clock on this Friday night. Thank you for choosing Premier Praise. You are in the right place, especially if you need some encouragement tonight, especially if you need some songs and scriptures to point you in the right direction. Maybe your mind's been a bit all over the place today. Maybe your emotions have been here, there and everywhere, and you're feeling a bit restless, a bit numb. And so I've got songs and scriptures to remind you that you are loved, the Lord is with you, He's working, even when life feels rotten. The Lord is with us. And it's sometimes hard to understand that He is still using these things for His glory and to bring about good in our lives. And so we're going to continue trusting Him through it all. You know, let's pray before we get back into the songs. Lord, when life feels heavy and we start to fear and doubt, and we look at our troubles, we can forget your power, we can forget your goodness and your faithfulness. So Lord, would you draw us close to you tonight, right now, Lord. Draw us close to you. Remind us that you are ruling over all things for our good and for your glory. Give us the grace to obey you, Lord, in the small, hard moments of today. Quiet our anxious thoughts, Lord, and teach us to trust your heart when we cannot see your ways.

And that was Canon Backer on your Friday night with his version of Holy Spirit. The Cost is a Joy from SCU Worship, Chelsea Plank on the vocals. Just before that, we're on. Gonna switch up the vibe a little bit, gonna get into this one. Some acoustic soulful sounds now from Antoine Bradford.

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1: I'm a minister who grew up in a Christian home and always had a personal relationship with God. But some years ago, when my husband died suddenly, not only did I lose him, but it felt like God had disappeared too. I didn't stop believing God was there, but it was as though God was distant and far away, and I found it hard to pray. Over the years, I've discovered this is common. A dark night of the soul, as it's sometimes called, is often experienced by people of faith, and something Jesus encountered himself in his time of deepest pain. When he hung on the cross, he found himself surrounded by darkness, and he felt abandoned by God. And I've realized in my work in supporting bereavement that this is a natural response to loss. As when I began talking about my own experience, one by one, bereaved people would say, "Me too." So this is what you're going through. Be encouraged. You're in good company. And I can assure you, it will change. 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And if you know someone of faith who's being bereaved, could you make things easier by expecting that they might be finding God distant at the moment, so they don't have to pretend? 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

Hope you enjoyed it. The Brother Duo Riders with Forever and Ever here on Premier. Praise Claire Leslie before that, reminding us of how God has changed her life in a song called Full 180. Let's get into this. This is Ellie Lightbear.

0: Isaiah 53, verses 4 to 10. Surely he took up our pain and bore our suffering. Yet we considered him punished by God, stricken by him and afflicted. But he was pierced for our transgressions. He was crushed for our iniquities. The punishment that brought us peace was on him, and by his wounds we are healed. We all, like sheep, have gone astray. Each of us has turned to our own way, and the Lord has laid on him the iniquity of us all. He was oppressed and afflicted, yet he did not open his mouth. He was led like a lamb to the slaughter, and as a sheep before its shearers is silent, so he did not open his mouth. By oppression and judgment he was taken away. Yet who of his generation protested? For he was cut off from the land of the living. For the transgression of my people he was punished. He was assigned a grave with the wicked and with the rich in his death, though he had done no violence, nor was any deceit in his mouth. Yet it was the Lord's will to crush him and cause him to suffer. And though the Lord makes his life an offering for sin, he will see his offering and prolong his days, and the will of the Lord will prosper in his hand. After he has suffered, he will see the light of life and be satisfied. By his knowledge, my righteous servant will justify many, and he will bear their iniquities.
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1: 9 o'clock on this Friday night. My name's Luke Williams. Thank you so much for choosing Premier Praise. It's so good to be here with you. How are you doing? I hope you're well tonight. If you're not sure how you're doing, but you are here and you're listening to the songs, listening to the scriptures and the reflections. John Claydon coming up a little bit later on with some wisdom for us. I hope that what you're hearing is helpful for you. And we're going to get back into the songs. A powerful song, one of my favourites at the moment. Bit Late to the Party, a song from Matt Redman that's been out for a while. You might know it. And it's really captures the bigger picture. And I mean, he's great, isn't he? A fantastic songwriter for the church. Many of our favourite songs that we sing at church, Matt Redman's been a part of. And so before we get into a song from him, let's pray. Father, you see every thought, every word, and hidden motives in our hearts. And sometimes we look to other people to give what only you can provide. We want respect and love and comfort from others. And when they fail us, Lord, we can grow in our anger and bitterness and feel rotten for it, Lord. So would you change our hearts tonight, Lord, towards those that we've looked for, looked at for those things, Lord. Rescue us from our selfish desires and give us the grace to love others, not for what they give us, but to love as an act of worship to you. And fill our hearts tonight, Lord, with your love, so we can offer grace, patience, and forgiveness to the people in our lives

Elevation Worship back to back with Songs of Gratitude for us. One more day here on Premier Praise. New One Worship right now. A recent release from them. It's called Adoration.

are just good at dancing, whatever the type. Whether it's highly technical like ballet or jazz or tap, or the things you might see on Strictly, or whether it's from a different culture, like Latin with salsa, samba, and tango, or whether it's freestyle. They move with style. They keep in step with the music, with the beat. They may even produce something of wonder and beauty. I confess, that is not how I dance. But I can manage a bit of country dancing where you try to keep in step with the caller and the music. And when the dance requires you to move on, well, you hope that you end up with the right partner. However, I was taught to be in step in another sense. And perhaps some of you were, maybe in guides or scouts, brigades or various cadets. You learned to march, to be in step with the voice calling out, and to be together. Being in step in dancing could be said to result in something of beauty. Being in step in marching may be more about power and control. The Bible calls us to be in step in a different way, to be in step with the Spirit. The Apostle Paul wrote to the Galatians in chapter 5 and said, "Since we live by the Spirit, let us also keep in step with the Spirit." In a sense, to be in step with the Spirit makes the Holy Spirit both our choreographer and our sergeant major. Being in step with the Spirit, like dancing, should produce something of elegance and beauty, demonstrating the love and the grace of God. But like an army, it should produce something of togetherness, self-discipline, and power. In our frailty and vulnerability, we need the love and the power of God's Spirit to lead us and to equip us. We recognize that we are called to walk in step with the Spirit. In doing so, may we show the beauty, grace, and power of God. I'm John Claydon. I'm a Baptist minister living in Yorkshire.

Versions of hymns on your Friday night here on Premier Praise. Hope you're enjoying them. That was a version of To God Be the Glory from a few artists, friends, beginning with the letter J. JJ Heller, Gillian Edwards, Janice Gaines, and Jess Ray. Two artists who also have names beginning with the letter J right now, John Van Dusen and John Guerra. This is Just Because You Wanted Us. Get quite a few points, don't you, for J on the old Scrabble board. Do like a Scrabble. Game of Scrabble now and again.

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Madison Wayne Ward on your Friday night. It's called I'm Holding On. Thank you for joining me, Luke Williams. It's great to have your company. Some acoustic sounds now, back to back.

0: Isaiah chapter 55, verses 10 to 13. As the rain and the snow come down from heaven and do not return to it without watering the earth and making it bud and flourish, so that it yields seed for the sower and bread for the eater, so is my word that goes out from my mouth. It will not return to me empty, but will accomplish what I desire and achieve the purpose for which I sent it. You will go out in joy and be led forth in peace. The mountains and hills will burst into song before you, and all the trees of the field will clap their hands. Instead of the thorn bush will grow the juniper, and instead of briars, the myrtle will grow. This will be the Lord's renown for an everlasting sign that will endure forever.
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1: 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Amen.

0: Isaiah chapter 61, verses 1 to 3. The Spirit of the Sovereign Lord is on me, because the Lord has anointed me to proclaim good news to the poor. He has sent me to bind up the brokenhearted, to proclaim freedom for the captives, and release from darkness for the prisoners, to proclaim the year of the Lord's favour, and the day of vengeance of our God, to comfort all who mourn, and provide those who grieve in Zion, to bestow on them a crown of beauty instead of ashes, the oil of joy instead of mourning, and a garment of praise instead of a spirit of despair. They will be called oaks of righteousness, a planting of the Lord, for the display of His splendour.
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1: Many of us watch I'm a Celebrity, Get Me Out of Here, where participants only need to say that they need to be released and immediately they're set free from the challenges that they face. But when Paul was in prison, Get Me Out of Here wasn't an option. And it wasn't something that we hear Paul saying to God, but rather he centered his prayers on praying mainly for the spiritual growth of believers. His passion was to see people imitate a life of love that is spirit-driven and rooted in Christ. He longed for churches to know Christ in all his fullness. When he was in prison, in the most dreadful circumstances, we get to see how he prayed with thankfulness. He was so God-dependent that his circumstances were almost irrelevant, and yet he was in chains. I visited the place where Paul was imprisoned, and it was too uncomfortable to even hold my gaze. But Paul was there in that stone cell, chained and cuffed, singing praises to God because he was so totally confident in the God he'd come to believe in and experience in daily relationship. Paul wrote to the Philippians, to the Colossians and Ephesians, and he said from his cell, I pray with joy and thank God as I remember you, and I request that your love may abound more and more in knowledge and depth of insight, so that you may be able to discern what is best and may be pure and blameless for the day of Christ, filled with the fruit of righteousness that comes through Jesus Christ to the glory and praise of God. The depth of Paul's vision for the community was evident as he spoke with boldness and yet grace to the believers whom he identified with in the Spirit, because the Spirit of him who raised Christ from the dead lived in him and in the believers and lives in us. Paul was thankful in all his prayers. Sally Binneman, a retired minister.

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1: 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Amen.

0: Isaiah chapter 61, verses 10 and 11. 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As a bridegroom adorns his head like a priest, and as a bride adorns herself with her jewels. 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
1: Do you ever want to hear God's voice speaking to you? I certainly do. In the Bible, the prophet Samuel heard God speak in a still, small voice. And he responded by saying, "Speak, Lord, for your servant hears." So how do we hear the voice of God today in the 21st century? Well, the first question is, do we want to hear it? The second question is, putting ourselves in a place of stillness where we can hear it. Are we doing that? Thirdly, perhaps we need to ask ourselves whether what we're watching, reading, the conversations we're having, the atmospheres that we're in, are they conducive to hearing God speak? If we are open to Him, we can hear God speaking to us through any one of our senses. An example of how He speaks is there in the Bible. In 2 Timothy 3:16, it says, "All scripture is inspired by God and is useful to teach us what is true and to make us realize what is wrong in our lives. It corrects us when we are wrong and teaches us to do what is right." And then there's John 14:26, "But when the Father sends the Advocate as my representative," that is the Holy Spirit, "He will teach you everything and will remind you of everything I have told you." So I just believe that God can speak to us through friends, loved ones, anyone, if we're open to hearing what He's having to say to us. The question is, are we listening? Are we open to hear? I'm Roger Grassam. I'm a pastor living in Dunmow in the county of Essex.

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1: Thank you, Jesus, for your incredible generosity to me. 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I marvel at this mystery, which is Christ in me, the hope of glory. Amen.

0: There is a time for everything and a season for every activity under the heavens. A time to be born and a time to die. A time to plant and a time to uproot. A time to kill and a time to heal. A time to tear down and a time to build. A time to weep and a time to laugh. A time to mourn and a time to dance. A time to scatter stones and a time to gather them. A time to embrace and a time to refrain from embracing. A time to search and a time to give up. A time to keep and a time to throw away. A time to tear and a time to mend. A time to be silent and a time to speak. A time to love and a time to hate. A time for war and a time for peace.
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1: In winter, we could all be forgiven for thinking that nothing is happening underground. Bare flower beds, and actually sometimes a fairly sad-looking garden. Yet come late January and into February and March, snowdrops give way to daffodils, crocuses and other spring plants, giving us a fresh sense of hope. One of my favourite Lent books is God's Springtime by Joyce Huggett, who sadly passed away in 2017. I've used it on and off since 1993, which I find incredible. You're taken on a journey over 7 weeks, starting by reflecting on the great love and compassion of the Father, and then following Jesus to the wilderness, the Mount of Transfiguration, and on to Jerusalem, his suffering death, and finally his resurrection. I found out recently that Lent actually comes from the Anglo-Saxon word meaning spring. Lent came to be known as God's Springtime, a period when Christians were invited to tune in to God's love and make a fresh response. One of the passages towards the end of the book on Easter Day and over the weekend and on the Saturday is one from Matthew 28, and I've always found it very moving. Jesus appears to Mary and the women in the Garden of Gethsemane, and we read from verse 2. There was a violent earthquake, for an angel of the Lord came down from heaven and, going to the tomb, rolled back the stone and sat on it. His appearance was like a lightning, and his clothes were white as snow. The guards were so afraid of him that they shook and became like dead men. The angel said to the women, "Do not be afraid, for I know that you are looking for Jesus, who was crucified. He is not there. He has risen just as he said. So come and see the place where he lay. Then go quickly and tell his disciples he has risen from the dead." My prayer for you now is that during Lent and Easter, you will sense a fresh sense of God's springtime emerging in your soul. Do not be afraid.

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1: Thank you, Jesus, that you've prepared a place for me. 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Amen.